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And thinking about Tom Morello right now, as his 102-year-old mother is in the hospital. He had to cancel the last leg of his European tour. So sending them our condolences. I'm Summer Justice. It's your Femme Fatale Sunday night. I hope you're having a good Sunday night, whatever you're doing. And thanks for hanging with me. You got me until 10 o'clock, and then Full Metal Jackie takes over the fun. And speaking of that, the Pretty Reckless opening for AC/DC at Mile High Stadium coming up about a month from now, July 28th. 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This one's off their upcoming album, Dear God. It drops next month. It's When I Wake Up. New rock from the Pretty Reckless.

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And before that, you had new rock from the Pretty Reckless, When I Wake Up, off their upcoming album, Dear God. 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

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I've got new rock for you here from Mastodon. This is their first new rock since losing Brett Hinds in a motorcycle crash last year, and they dedicated this song to him. It's the first taste of their new music off their upcoming album, which they haven't announced yet. It's Your Ghost Again.

0: Avenged Roxa, 94.3 Kilo. Hey, our next pint night coming up pretty quick here. You got to get yourself in on this because we're going to be at Rookie's Tap House in Fountain. 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

Megadeth on 94.3 Kilo. And into new rock from Rob Zombie. And his Freaks on Parade tour hits Fiddler's Green in September. That's got Marilyn Manson, The Who, and Orgy. And guess what? We're giving away tickets coming up July 18th at Rookie's Tap House and Eatery in Fountain, 5 to 7 p.m. You can catch up with all those details

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Man, the history of that song is so dark. And I didn't even know that it caused

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And coming up in the playlist, one of my faves from A Perfect Circle and Flat Black as well. Now, it's new rock from Seven Dust off the brand new album, One. Is This the Real You?

0: So good. Flat Black is your lack of respect on 94.3 Kilo. Before that, you had New Rock from Seven Dust. Is this the real you? Does the real you enjoy golf? If the answer to that question is yes, then join us, won't you? As Kilo presents the 6th annual Teed Off Classic Charity Golf Tournament. 100% of the proceeds from registration and raffle go to 50 for the Fallen, who help veterans and first responders with mental health treatment and healing processes at the Cheyenne Shadows Golf Course at Fort Carson, Friday, August 7th, with an 8 a.m. shotgun start. Our sponsors, McDivitt Law Firm, Bob Pankus, 3D Cigars, and The Rock Station 94.3 Kilo. 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There is a $500 cash prize to the winning foursome. We'll have raffle prizes, contest holes with prizes, t-shirts courtesy of McDivitt Law Firm, a complete set of Kilo pint glasses going out for what we've given away for Kilo's pint nights, breakfast from Whataburger, lunch from Mission Barbecue, refreshments from Coca-Cola. 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

Montero, This Love on 94.3 Kilo, one of my faves there. Into New Rock from another one of my favorite bands, Atreyu. It's All For You. I did it!

That's new rock from Atreyu, All For You, a 94.3 Kilo off their brand new album, The End Is Not The End. They're going to be at the Fillmore Auditorium coming up November 21st, and you can find your tickets at kilo943.com. 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

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They're going to be at the Junkyard with Stone Temple Pilots up in Denver September 9th. 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I'm Summer Justice. Thanks for listening on this Sunday night, whatever you're doing. It's your Femme Fatale Sunday night with me. You got me until 10 o'clock. And then my BFF Full Metal Jackie's taking over the fun. Hey, speaking of Femme Fatales, this is a brother-sister band out of Florida. It's New Rock from The Hunt, Bad Omen.

Incubus Megalomaniac on 94.3 Kilo. Into New Rock from Marilyn Manson. 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And Kilo has your chance to win tickets for our next pint night. 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This is off the upcoming album, One Assassination Under God, Chapter 2. That drops in August. It's Exit Wound.

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The Violents with their cover of People Are Strange on 94.3 Kilo. Speaking of strange, you had a new one from Marilyn Manson right before that off the upcoming album One Assassination Under God Chapter 2. That drops in August. And that song, Exit Wound. I'm Summer Justice. Here's the warning.

0: that turned to dust and bored on 94.3 Kilo. 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

I love it. It's Ministry on your Sunday night right here on 94.3 Kilo into New Rock from Korn. They recorded this one for Diablo 4. Pretty damn cool. It's Reward the Scars.

Slipknot, Wait and Bleed on 94.3 Kilo. That used to be my soccer motivation song. Before soccer practice or games, I would sit in my car and crank it up. Before that, you had new rock from Korn, Reward the Scars. I'm Summer Justice. You have 40 minutes of nonstop rock straight ahead. Smashing Pumpkins in the

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94.3 Kilo and Bush. What's up? I'm Summer Justice. Thanks for listening. It's me. It's your femme fatale Sunday night. You got me for another hour, and then Full Metal Jackie's gonna blow out your speakers from 10 o'clock to midnight.

0: Pantera Rocks, the 94.3 Kilo. And a little bit before that, you had New Rock from Parkway Drive and Sacred. Hey, get yourself in on this. It's Kilo's Summer of Sphere, presented by Kilo and the Epic Remedy. 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Listen for Ross Ford to announce the Metallica song of the day. When you hear it, be caller number 9 on that rock line to get yourself qualified. Then coming up Saturday, August 29th, Kilo will take over the public house at the Alexander. 1 to 3 p.m., all qualifiers must be checked in no later than 2 p.m. And the winner is going to score tickets, airfare, hotel, spending cash, and tickets for Metallica's final Sphere performance in 2026. Going down Saturday, November 7th. 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

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I've got new rock for you here from A Perfect Circle, their first new rock in 8 years. Man, does Maynard James Keenan ever stop working? All right, I'm going to take it. I love A Perfect Circle. Here it is for you. It's Starless.

0: Nine Inch Nails on 94.3 Kilo. And before that, you had New Rock from A Perfect Circle, their first new rock in 8 years, and Starless. I'm Summer Justice. That's going to do it for me this evening. It's your Femme Fatale Sunday night, and it continues next here with Full Metal Jackie. Have a great rest of your night and a great rest of your week.
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up, it's Full Metal Jackie. Welcome to our weekly celebration of all things heavy. This week, Chuck Billy of Testament is going to be hanging out with us to talk about his upcoming memoir, Holding My Breath, The Two Testaments of Chuck Billy, which arrives November 10th. The book traces his journey from the early days of Testament and the Bay Area thrash explosion to his battle with cancer, recovery, family, heritage, and the experiences that shaped him both on and off the stage. So we'll get into all of that coming up in a bit. I've also got Josta's weekly pick from the pit on the way later on this hour. Right now, I'm excited to have new music from Protest the Hero. Their new album, Within, arrives in July. This is the first single from it. Here's Mouthpiece. New music from Protest the Hero on Full Metal Jackie Radio. Listen loud.

0: It's Full Metal Jackie, and it is always a pleasure to welcome back Chuck Billy, the legendary vocalist of Testament. This time, Chuck is promoting his new memoir, Holding My Breath, The Two Testaments of Chuck Billy. Chuck, so happy to have you back on the show. Thank you.
1: Thank you for having me.
0: And Chuck, you have lived an eventful life filled with triumph and tribulations, both playing a big part of your story. But here we are in 2026 doing some of your best work with the Parabellum album, having survived a cancer battle and still going stronger than ever. What does it mean to you to get to this point in life where there's a great story to tell and a life lived full of accomplishment? And also, what makes this the right time to tell the story?
1: Good question. It is all about timing, but once I guess you reach a certain age, because, you know, I've always told my Testament stories, but never really went back to who Chuck was growing up, how, what part of that Chuck influenced the band. So at this point in my life, even though I'm kind of a private guy, I thought maybe it's time to tell the story, especially because for me, the two testaments of Chuck Billy, there's the Chuck Billy before the cancer, the Chuck after cancer. So there's also two lives of Testament, the Testament before cancer and the Testament after, which is two different stories. So it was kind of interesting the way the crossroad happened between those two stories and the native healings I went through with the cancer and what came of that cancer. And so it was just interesting thinking back about it, but it was just even more interesting starting to talk about it. You know, it was really therapeutic kind of in a way, and it's really weird, you know. It's sometimes you're thinking about yourself, it's like, man, rehashing some of these stories, man, you're kind of a jerk, you know. So, you know, just it's just really weird talking about, you know, especially going that far back. I mean, the book starts out at like 8 months old, you know.
0: Oh,
1: that's
0: wow.
1: Kind of where it all starts, like holding my breath. There's a whole story in itself about that at 8 months old. And that kind of sets the tone for the book and me and how I hold my breath. And, it, you know, the quick of holding my breath is kind of getting my way at that age. And I've kind of used that holding my breath throughout my whole life and career and kind of talk about and I've learned talking about it, how that's kind of played into my music life and band life and business life and all that. So it was really therapeutic, actually, to going back and talking about it and reflecting on it all.
0: Chuck Billy of Testament hanging out with us tonight, talking about his upcoming memoir, Holding My Breath, The Two Testaments of Chuck Billy. Again, that's coming out November 10th. After the break, we'll crank some Testament, check out the latest from Mastodon, and hear more from Chuck about the stories behind the book. Hang tight, we're just getting started.
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0: Full Metal Jackie. Chuck Billy of Testament is my guest on the show this week. And Chuck, the new book cleverly is broken into two testaments. The early years getting into music and Testament's ascension, and then your life going through the cancer diagnosis and what came after. From a narrative perspective, that works great. But when viewing one's own life, does it feel like it's been one continuous journey, or do you feel like your life is a series of chapters with who you are as a person almost starting from scratch based off certain life events?
1: Well, I think it's, for me, it's kind of chapters, because the part of it was, and I don't know if I ever told you about it, but you know, when I was younger, I thought my life expectancy was going to be 38 for reasons, and I can explain it later in the book, you know, people will find out. But when I hit 38, you know, that's when I was diagnosed. So I thought everything was over at that time. And living now 25, 6 years plus past it, reflecting back on it and what I've done after, that's kind of like, you know, it's just an interesting life, and the way my career as being in this band for so long, one band, one set of guys, you know, one band partner the whole time, you know, it's just, I look back and I'm very fortunate, because I thought life was gone at 38, and to live a whole nother life after that was the story. So that's kind of what kind of made me say, you know, I think it's time. I'm in my 60s, you know, maybe it's time to kind of tell it on, especially because now I'm looking back on it all. It's like, yeah, wow, it's the way things connected, talking about it. And again, it's like, it's like almost like 4 months of therapy every day. So it was kind of interesting.
0: It's Full Metal Jackie. Chuck Billy with us on the show this week. Mastodon recently announced a fall tour with Def Heaven, and they've returned with their first new music since the passing of Brent Hines. This is a tribute to their longtime friend and bandmate. This is Your Ghost Again on Full Metal Jackie Radio.

0: It's Full Metal Jackie, Chuck Billy of Testament with us, talking about his memoir, Holding My Breath, The Two Testaments of Chuck Billy. And Chuck, the book offers us some insight on your youth. What was it about music that first pulled you in? And when did you know that you might have a future in it as a career? Like, was there a turning point moment where it just clicked for you?
1: Well, the clicking point had to be when I got into this band, because everything else was just finding my way, demos and trying to find bands. So, but once I landed this band, that they had a record deal, and that was the target, and that was it.
0: It's Full Metal Jackie. Still to come this hour, we'll have Josta's weekly pick from the pit with Jamie Josta of Hatebreed, a brand new one from Devil Driver, and more with my guest Chuck Billy of Testament. That's all coming up right after this.
2: I hate it in here.
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0: Full Metal Jacket, Chuck Billy of Testament with us. Chuck, it is rare that you realize it in the moment that you're part of something special. But years later, much has been made about the Bay Area thrash scene of the 80s. What are your recollections of the scene that you came up through? And what, to you, made Testament stand out from the competition of bands who were coming up at that time?
1: I don't know if it was just Testament alone. I think all the bands that came up in our area, you know, in the same genre, same time frame, we all seemed to found our own identity. I probably had a different approach, maybe vocally, opposed to some of the other bands. Maybe I was a little older, maybe just different styles. So I don't know, maybe just for me, my background and where I was at, maybe that's just what set me apart, I think, and maybe Testament, because it was a different style and different direction, definitely when Zett was in the band, you know, so yeah, we definitely went a different way then.
0: It's Full Metal Jacket, Chuck Billy of Testament hanging out with us this evening. I've got some new Devil Driver for you now. Their upcoming album, Strike and Kill, is arriving on July 10th, and this is the latest track from it. Here's Dead in the Water.

0: Full Metal Jackie, Chuck Billy of Testament with us. Chuck, outside of your band, who was the Bay Area band or musician you thought had the most promising future? And did anything surprise you about what eventually happened with the bands from your scene in terms of how it all played out?
1: Well, I mean, of course, it's Metallica's number one. You know, they played timing, the right time, all the right venues, the right moves, just everything about it. God, that whole scene just happened and grew so quick. You know, that's what it was. Yeah, I mean, there's every band. And again, I just give credit that everybody didn't try to follow suit. Everybody had a care, found their own flavor of that thrash metal and kind of came up with their own identities, which I thought was kind of a rarity in itself, that we all didn't just try to be Metallica.
0: It's Full Metal Jackie, Chuck Billy of Testament with us tonight. Coming up after the break, Justice Weekly Pick from the Pit plus Metallica as we celebrate the release of the newly remastered and expanded Reload reissue, which is out now. Don't forget, you can enter to win a Reload prize pack on the contest page at FullMetalJackieRadio.com. We'll also hear more from Chuck Billy as we go, so hang tight. There's plenty more heavy on the way.
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12: 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My name is Jamie Josta from the band Hatebreed, and I am back with another weekly pick from the pit. This week, I've chosen some classic John Bush era Anthrax because John Bush is out there playing these songs live again. Check it out. Here's classic Anthrax from the John Bush era off their album, We've Come For You All. Here's Anthrax with What Doesn't Die.

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0: It's Full Metal Jackie. We've got Chuck Billy of Testament on the show with us once again, talking about his memoir, Holding My Breath, The Two Testaments of Chuck Billy. And Chuck, a big part of this book delves into your cancer diagnosis. Sometimes it takes the bad in life to see how you're thought of amongst others. Can you speak to the support you got during that time and what the Thrash of the Titans concert meant to you?
1: Yeah, I mean, the support was overwhelming, totally, just from around the world, support all over. But definitely, I right away dove into my shell and, like, went right into the battle. But when that benefit came along, that in itself was a whole different thing. And again, that's part of the story. I look into it like it's almost like I took one for the team to actually get Testament back together at that point, because that benefit was the first time we all stepped on stage together. Same with Exodus, same with Death Angels, same with Forbidden, same with Violence. All these bands put their differences aside and came together for me to support me, you know. And of course, the SOD guys coming out and Bill Milano. I mean, all the support was just unreal. And again, looking at it, it's like, wow, that brought Testament back together, first of all. But what it did for everything else. And again, where I was thinking in my head, I'm 38, I've got cancer, I'm going to probably, this is it, because of my premonition, you know. And looking now back after it, going, wow, wow. You know, that all those years thinking that was it to where I am now, you know, very grateful, very thankful where I landed.
0: Chuck Billy of Testament with us tonight. Again, his new memoir, Holding My Breath, The Two Testaments of Chuck Billy, is coming out on November 10th. He's going to be picking a song for you in just a bit. First, though, here's a very cool tribute to one of metal's most influential bands, Accept are celebrating 50 years with a new version of their speed metal classic, Fast as a Shark, featuring an all-star lineup that includes Philip Anselmo on vocals, Kirk Hammett on guitar, Billy Sheehan on bass, and Mickey D on drums. Here are Accept and Friends with Fast as a Shark on Full Metal Jackie Radio.

Hey, this is Chuck Billy. I'm taking over for Full Metal Jackie, and I'm going to play something very special. That's because my book, Holding My Breath, the foreword written by the man himself, Mr. Rob Halford. So this one's going to be, of course, Judas Priest, a song called Hell Bent for Leather.

0: Full Metal Jacket, Chuck Billy with us talking about his new memoir. Going through that process brought you spirituality into much more focus. And dealing with cancer is definitely something that's going to stick with you. Can you talk about how that journey altered your life moving forward? Did it impact your music, your interaction with others?
1: I think everywhere. I mean, definitely in the music and the lyrics, but again, seeing things different. I mean, I know once we started going back, getting the opportunity to go back and tour again, you know, when you go on tour and all my friends, oh, you're going to Europe, you're so lucky. It's like, yeah, but I don't get to see anything, and I never used to get to see anything, to where it's almost like that phrase, you know, wake up and smell the roses. Well, I did, you know, it's like I appreciated everything and traveled, going sightseeing, doing things that I kind of missed out on and seen through a different perspective, I guess, you know, and it's like, okay, I'm not going to miss out this time, you know, kind of attitude.
0: Chuck Billy of Testament with us talking about his upcoming memoir, Holding My Breath, The Two Testaments of Chuck Billy. And coming up this hour, we've got the Death Clock Brutal Pick of the Week. After the break, I've got Iron Maiden and more with Chuck. Stay close.
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0: Full Metal Jacket, Chuck Billy with us. Again, we're talking about his new memoir. And one might think that writing music would make the transition of writing a book an easy one, but it is a different experience. What did you learn about yourself as a writer over the course of putting this book together? And did the process of scouring over your life bring any new revelations about the person you've become today?
1: Well, you know, I did connect some dots. Again, the holding my breath thing. That's a majority of the place in my life from that 8 months till today. I mean, actually, where, you know, after I talked about that and then realized what it meant and put it in perspective with the way it played in the rest of my life, that's a big part of the story, for sure, you know. Yeah, and just definitely the cancer stuff, that was just a big part of my life that, you know, when you face it, you know, you got to go right at it. And I'm very fortunate to come out the other side and to come out the other side with something that was very, very special. You know, on top of it was like, wow, you know. And I look back and reflect on it now, that very lucky where I'm at with my life, my band, everything.
0: Chuck Billy of Testament with us this week. Right now, I've got a new one for you from the band No Cure. This is Slowly Turning Blue on Full Metal Jacket Radio.

0: Full Metal Jacket, Chuck Billy with us, his new memoir, Holding My Breath, The Two Testaments of Chuck Billy. And you've made many friendships throughout your years in Testament and the metal industry. What does it mean to you to have Rob Halford and Randy Bly contributing to the foreword and afterword? And are there other special relationships you've formed with your peers in the industry that have stuck with you throughout the years?
1: Yeah, so many. But those two in particular were the two sides of my story because I was a big Judas Priest fan and cut school to play guitar and learn all those records and the tour with them and have Rob in my early years before the First Testament and before my illness tour with them. And then after my illness, getting to meet and tour with Lamb of God and becoming friends with Randy and surfing with him and things like that, that made sense to me as far as the way I split the book, you know? So, and that's another hard thing to ask somebody to do that kind of stuff. It's just a weird thing, you know? But when I got him back, it brought me to tears, the words and the things they had to say. And I was like, wow, it's amazing. And I've had some other people contribute too. I'm sure I'm going to be coming at you to help me out, contribute something myself, because we still aren't finished putting some things together, so we can talk.
0: Yeah, for sure. Absolutely. Anything.
1: Yeah.
0: It's Full Metal Jackie coming up after the break. I've got a new one from Neurosis. We've also got the Death Clock Brutal Pick of the Week and more with my guest, the one and only Chuck Billy of Testament.
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13: Hey, this is Pickles the Drummer from Death Clock for the Death Clock Brutal Pick of the Week on Full Metal Jackie Radio. This week we're going with a little bit of Lamb of God. The song is called...

0: Full Metal Jacket, Chuck Billy of Testament with us. Chuck, Parabellum just arrived last year, receiving some of the best reviews of your career. The band seems like it's clicking better than ever. How does it feel to be a member of Testament in 2026? And is there anything creatively moving and inspiring you at the moment?
1: I mean, it's such a great feeling. And again, it's where everybody is in their personal lives. Eric and Chris are on fire. They already have like eight to 10 songs ready for the next record, ready to go. They're working very hard, cracking at it. And again, that's just how good the working relationship is going with those two right now. So it's a good time. I'm excited because I'm not have to wait 4 years. You know, we're going to shoot hopefully next year to hopefully get in the studio maybe sometime. We got a busy touring schedule lined up next year. So we'll see what happens. But we're moving forward, writing more music, you know, just going to keep doing what we do.
0: Amazing. Amazing. Well, again, Chuck's new memoir is called Holding My Breath, The Two Testaments of Chuck Billy. And of course, the latest Testament record, the amazing New Testament record, Parabellum. Chuck, always a pleasure. Excited for all things to come. And so glad I got to see you play on this last tour, this last go around. What a fun and amazing night it was. And, awesome. You know, looking forward to all the great things in the future. So thank you as always.
1: Well, thank you always for having me. And thank you for your friendship and always the support, man. I really appreciate it.
0: Chuck, you are the best. And hey, stick around. I've got more music coming up right after.
2: I hate it in here.
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2: Is it Mother's Day yet?
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5: 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I'm going to leave you off with the latest from Cro-Mags. It's their first new music in 6 years. And the song shares its title with the recent documentary about frontman Harley Flanagan's life and journey. This is Wired for Chaos. Thanks for listening. See ya.

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0: 94.3 Kilo rocks with Puddle of Mud, and good morning. Monday comes your way. A hot one, a dry one, and fires popping like mad here in our state. Details, tragic details in the headlines. Let's get to that now.
1: Now, it's a Kilo reality check.
0: And it is round one of the Real Summer Justice with the headlines. What's up?
2: Yeah, in western Colorado, along the Colorado-Utah border, the Snyder Mesa fire broke out, and two more fires, the Knowles and Gore fires, combined into it. The latter of the two tragically led to the deaths of three firefighters, with two additional firefighters injured. The Snyder fire is the largest in Colorado at 28,264 acres and 0% containment. Numerous other fires have been reported in the western slope, with a couple breaking out further east, and Governor Polis has declared a disaster and authorized the National Guard to help. And speaking of that front, an evacuation notice was issued last night for neighbors in the High Park area of Fremont County, about 9 miles southwest of Cripple Creek, due to a wildfire. According to the Fremont County Sheriff's Office, neighbors within a 1.25 mile radius from the intersection of High Park Road and County Road 352A were ordered to evacuate immediately. The 11 fire was reported last night just after 7 p.m. and had burned about 43 acres as of last update. Roads are closed in the area, so alternate routes are advised. An evacuation center at Pathfinder Park in Florence is there for those who need shelter and assistance. They said this is for evacuees and animals. The Talley County Fairgrounds is not open for evacuees. And an update on a story we brought you on Friday. A reticulated giraffe on the loose for several days in Texas was located about 4 miles from home early Friday morning, according to the local sheriff there. They announced on social media that Gracie the giraffe was located on property 4 miles south of her home at Cedar Hollow Ranch. He said she was unharmed and seemed to be fat and happy. They gave that update as I was giving you the update about the missing giraffe.
0: So, oh, really?
2: Yeah.
0: They found it about the same time. It's so crazy. Something that big could be missing.
2: Right.
0: They just showed you how the girth of the great state of Texas, I guess. All right, sports, let's get into that. It's a pretty easy one here. We start with, I guess, Rockies baseball. They get one win out of three in Minnesota versus the Twins, and now return to Coors Field to entertain the Marlins for three. That series starts today. The 32-team bracket, the elimination bracket, is underway. First team to move on would be Canada. They upset South Africa. Team USA will not play until Wednesday. Bosnia, USA, go time for us. It's going to be 6 o'clock our time Wednesday night. So FYI, plan accordingly. That's pretty much the only game in town right now. All right, let's get to the forecast here.
2: And hundreds, very breezy with fire danger today. South of Pueblo could see gusts up to 65 miles an hour, so heads up there. We're going to see that wildfire smoke rolling in, and it'll get heavier throughout the day. It is currently, I got to give you your highs. Give me 1 second here. We are expecting a high in Colorado Springs of, I can't read that, 88. I need glasses. I have an appointment tomorrow, Ross. I have 88 in the Springs for today. High of 96 for Pueblo, and I'll just give you our currents. It's 59 in the Spring, 71 for Pueblo, 58 in Denver, and it's 6 o'clock on the Rock Station, 94.3 Kilo.
0: Thank you, meteorologist. Trying to think of who's a famous blind guy that's still alive.
2: Roy Wonder?
0: Thanks for the forecast, Roy Orbison. I think he's dead. I don't know if he's blind either. He just had stupid glasses.
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0: 94.3 Keto. Nothing like some New Zealand rock there, huh? Break out the didgeridoo. It's like a storm. They gave me one of those things. I have them in my office. I can't play it. I can make the fake sounds. Sound like more like the Who, I guess, than didgeridoo. Regardless, hello. It's the Keto Morning Show. We got everything we got here. Drunken Lesbian, are you here?
1: Drunken Lesbian here.
0: All right, good. That's the producer. Do we have James?
2: Yeah!
0: We'll leave him in about an hour. Jet sound effects, cool. We're all good. Overdramatic, dun-dun-dun. We're good. It's Monday. You're on the Keto Morning Show. And hot, man, counting down to 4th of July weekend. We gonna be baking. Upper 80s and upper 90s for the Springs and Pueblo, Denver. Likewise, Denver, though, more of that smoke from some of the fires burning in Utah, and of course, now popping up throughout the state, including three firemen giving their lives on the Colorado-Utah border over the weekend. That hasn't happened for a while, but there has been several tragedies just like that over the course of my time here in this state. Horrible story, and again, the dry condition continues, so please be ultra careful, although you're a rocker, so I know you're savvy and you're cool. It's those people who like pop music that are just terrible people. Horrible, horrible individuals. All right, so let's see. We'll track down John Michaels' first round of traffic here in just a few minutes. And yeah, everything else set for stun. 7:20 for the Metallica song. Let me see. All right, another one from the most successful album. I would say, you know, maybe my favorite song from the Black Album will be deemed totally worthy. Coming your way here, 7:20, and then we'll get to it. Let's see here. Oh, man, it's another quick turnaround today, too, so pay attention. I'll tell you what to listen for, and you're going to hear it real quick. So heads up. There's your early morning reward right there. 6:11 now, and
3: I hate it in here.
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0: 94.3 Kilo, screaming Germans and all. Pink Floyd. And it's true in life. Can't have any pudding if you don't eat your meat. Think about that a little bit today. Let me plant that seed in your brain. Can't have any meat.
1: Oh, yeah.
0: Or no pudding before. I have no idea what's going on right now. Pink Floyd has that effect on me. All right, let's go. It's time for the first round of traffic this morning. Johnny Michaels, may you have a Monday like it was last week.
2: That would be nice. Good morning, Ross. Good morning, my friends. As we roll on this early Monday, let's see what's going on. It's a whole lot of nothing. I like what I see. So very nice. It's a good start on Highway 50 with light traffic, good dry roads all the way inbound over to I-25 in the northbound transition past Purcell. You're in great shape there coming up on PPIR and into town looking good at security and all the way to MLK Bypass. 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Let's see. 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AutoZone. That's traffic on the Rock Station 94.3 Kilo.
0: Got a great comedian joining us here later in the broadcast, about 8:30, Ryan Hamilton, who just had his new special hit Netflix end of last week. This Just Hit Me is the name of the special. Really great stuff from the guy. And he kind of has he looks like Jerry Seinfeld a little bit, which is funny because I'm going through his itinerary. He's got tons of dates with Jerry Seinfeld. Do you think it's his illegitimate child?
2: Wow.
0: Mm-hmm. We'll ask him that uncomfortable question later. Do you really know your father, Ryan? Do you know your daddy? Is it Jerry Seinfeld? What's the deal with that? I just had sex with her and she had my baby. I love that joke. That's a good joke. So, it'd be a lot of fun with this guy. He's got a story about getting hit by a bus. Yeah, I know, right? It's like it was pretty heavy. And he goes into all the details about exactly how broke he was from getting smashed by a bus. But that's another question, too. He didn't. It was just like a shuttle bus. So I'm going to ask him, would you wish it was a Walmart truck so you can get Knicks tickets like Tracy Morgan is? Would you go through more pain getting struck by a Walmart truck as opposed to a shuttle bus?
2: Because Ross knows a guy.
0: I know a guy who could take you out. And you could share that seat at the Knicks court side with me. So we got lots to discuss with this guy. If you haven't checked out the special, you should do so, man. It's very well done. So, again, his name, Ryan, he the man, Hamilton, 8:30 this morning here on the Key.
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1: 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All right, then. It's Keto's Morning Show. We're hanging out on a Monday morning. Summer of Sphere. Week 5, I believe, starts today. And we're finally in summer. Well, we started as some guy texts us, "Dave, it's summer yet. We can't call it Summer Sphere." Do you want to go to Vegas to see Metallica or not, dude? All right. Don't pull logistics on us. You guys are 20 days preceding the official start of summer, sir. All right, then. You're not invited. How about that? So now, fully into Summer Sphere. It's going to feel like it this week with the weather. We'll track down Nick Temple a little bit later, see how hot. And we mentioned all the time about how awesome CycloStick is. Those guys are geniuses, I tell you. Freaking geniuses. Although the one thing I got a problem with is the fact that they've ruined the song for me. Because their version of the song is hilarious.
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1: And this is all I hear when we play Drowning Pool.
2: I can only count to four. I can only count to four.

0: You guys, I'm ruining for everybody, I tell you. 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But I guess I don't have a problem with that. It's pretty funny. It's pretty funny. Thanks, Augustine. Thanks a lot. 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God bless their souls. 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
0: It's Drowning Pool right here in Keno.

94.3 Keto. 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Here at Keto.

0: 94.3 Heat of the White Stripes. Jack White and his little sister, Meg. Oh, I'm sorry, his ex-wife, Meg. There you go. One of now three, I think, right? He's got three exes? Jack White's been very busy. And then before that, the alleged brother-sister duo, known as The Haunt, which I can't find anything to contradict it. They're from Southern Florida, so it's the tip. They're more like the shaft of the tip area of Florida. Raised by, looks like, a couple working class families, Anastasia Grace Hunt and Maximilian Max, goes by Max Haunt. So real, not real? I kind of believe it. I think they'd probably be outed by now. The internet has a way of doing that. And man, right now, the band The Haunt, the brother and sister, are waking up in Amsterdam. They got a show tonight. They've been rolling through all over, man. Italy, Poland, the UK, Germany, Switzerland. I'd love to go to Switzerland one day. Another couple Germany shows, and then, yeah, Amsterdam tonight. If you want to jump on a jet and go to Amsterdam and hang out with The Haunt, you can do that tonight if you'd like. All right, let's see here. We've got headlines right around the corner. Summer rolled in about, man, what do we got, about 10 minutes or so before we do the next round of the reel. And then we'll turn it and burn it, the Metallica song of the day, to start week five, believe it or not, of the summer sphere on the way. Now, another look outside. Traffic Monday morning. How is it treating the people, Johnny Michaels?
1: I like what I see. Taking a look at the surface streets right now in Academy, Academy Platt, Academy Maysland, and Academy Austin. Volume is building up, but there are no heavy backups, not right now anyway. And Austin Bluffs in Nevada looks just fine. Highway 24, 21st Street at the light. That's going to be a single cycle light. Very light traffic pattern there, minimal. And on I-25 rolling into town from the north, I see no buildup yet at North Academy. None at Woodman at all on 25 southbound. In fact, even the northbound side is still light. If you're rolling out of town up the hill toward Monument, that's just fine. Nothing's going to impede your way. And then the Powers Corridor, Powers Platts, light north and southbound. Powers at North Carefree, building up on that northbound side, completely normal. 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That's traffic on the Rock Station 94.3.
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0: 94.3 Kino rocks with Land of Confusion, one of the many covers offered up by those guys, Disturbed. They usually launch one per album. All right, let's see here. We've got headlines. We'll do round two of the reel. So traffic, news, sports, and our Fox 21 news forecast. All of it next to Kino.
1: I was told in my pack along the dusty Winnemucca Road, when along came a semi with a high-end canvas-covered load. 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

0: 94.3 Keno Day Done Been Everywhere. That's LA Rats. Notably featuring Mr. Rob Zombie, Nikki Six, for their buddies. All right, let's see here. It's 6:54. It is go time for everything that you need. We deliver the headlines now. We got news and sports on our Fox Wheel and forecast in a moment. Traffic, though, first on a Monday. Still going smooth, John?
1: Yeah, I think so. We have a report of debris on the highway, but no accidents to report right now. So the debris, if you're rolling out of town on 25 northbound and making your way past Baptist as you make your way up to about Highway 105, watch for possible slowing in the area. Again, that is debris reported on the highway, on the interstate. If you're rolling southbound, well, let's go to the east side. Highway 24 right now in the Falcon area on Woodman east and westbound. Looking pretty good. Inbound from Peyton is going to be minimal right now. On Woodman itself looks very nice. If you're traveling on 24 south of there, south of Constitution, and over to Mark Shuffle, 1, 2, 3 directions, you look just fine right now with no delay patterns, no long waits, no surprises in the pattern. It's going to be a bit windy. We got wind advisory on Highway 24 between Woodland Park and Colorado Springs. Past Green Mountain Falls looks good right now. Traffic is light and road conditions are dry. Past Manitou and into town. 21st Street's a single cycle light. 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That's traffic on the Rock Station 94.3 Kilo.
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0: And here we go. It's a round two of the reel. 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
3: Muskeg.
0: In the middle of Alamosa Valley, believe it or not, there are hundreds of alligators thriving on hot springs. 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Now, let's do the headlines. What do you got working over there? Fires and more fires.
3: Yeah, Western Colorado. We've got the Colorado-Utah border fire, the Snyder Mesa fire, which broke out, and then two more fires, the Knowles and Gorse fires, combined and into it. And the latter two tragically led to the deaths of three firefighters with two additional injured. Snyder fire is the largest in Colorado at 28,264 acres and 0% containment. Like I said, numerous other fires have been reported as Governor Polis has declared a disaster. We've got a fire in Fremont County. That one's the 11 fire, and that's reported at 43 acres as a last update last night. They say roads are closed in the area. Alternate routes are advised. An evacuation center at Pathfinder Park in Florence is there for those who need shelter and assistance. And they said that that's for evacuees and animals, but the Teller County Fairgrounds is not open for evacuees. This comes as not even just earlier this hour, an Aspen fire. It's called the Aspen fire. It's been Aspen Acres fire. Southeast Custer County, 2 acres has burned so far. They say evacuate if you live within a mile of Aspen Acres. So we'll keep an eye on that for you this morning.
0: All right, let's get into sports. Pretty easy pickings here. We got Rockies on the road to the weekend. They get 1 out of 3 versus Minnesota. And now back to Coors Field starting today for 4 versus the Fish. The Marlins are in town, 6:40 for the first game here tonight. And outside of baseball, you got World Cup, and we're into the 32. The knockout tournament is underway. No more ties, which makes it an official sport now.
3: Wow.
0: And Canada upset South Africa. And as a matter of fact, I've been mentioning how it's kind of stunning to learn that some of these teams are getting their first goal in World Cup history, their first win in World Cup history. But it makes a little bit of sense because the tournament started in 1930, and it's only every 4 years, so it's only 24 World Cup tournaments since its origin. So I guess it's no surprise some of these teams are still doing firsts. In Canada, that was their first ever win in a knockout tournament last night. So they move on. Team USA won't play again, won't play for the first time in this 32 until Wednesday. You got Brazil, Japan, Germany, Paraguay, Netherlands, and Morocco. I thought that was a cookie. I didn't know that was a country. So there you go. Enjoy that. And now let's get into that forecast here.
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4: Hey there, Fox 21 Storm Team. Meteorologist Nick Temple here, and happy Monday. After a warm start to the morning, it will be hot by the time we get to the afternoon. We'll see the upper 80s here in Colorado Springs, if not the 90-degree mark, and as you travel south to Pueblo, into the mid to upper 90s. Comes with some wind and some noticeable breezes, especially as you get to the middle part of the day and following us into the afternoon, so just something to keep in mind if you're going to be outside for the latter parts of the day. A lot of sunshine to be had, maybe a little bit of some smoke, more so picking up by the time we get to the afternoon and evening. If that bothers you, that's something to keep in mind. Overnight temperatures tonight will fall into the 50s.
3: Thank you, Nick Temple. It's currently 67 in Colorado Springs, 74 in Pueblo, 61 in Denver, and it's 659 on 94.3 Kilo.
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0: 94.3 Keto Rocks. Hailstorm, just for AC/DC, getting you ready for the upcoming show. We're about a month out now from the AC/DC Mile High joint. Themes like Forever Go, but soon it'll be a distant memory. So stay tuned. We'll be rocking some tickets your way here soon for that one. In the meantime, what do we got here? The song from Metallica to unlock your trip to Vegas comes up here in just a few minutes for the Summer of Sphere. We got freak news later this hour as well. We got good CEO, bad CEO in the mix here today. Some freak food stuff to discuss. And then we'll show you just the, I don't know how to put this one. It's the Chinese government, but obviously for a long time they were noted as like the most evil country in the world. And now they're pretty much just like us. Or we become them, I guess. It's probably the better way to put it. We show you how quickly their government scrubs horrible events in just a few minutes. Matter of fact, 7:35 specifically, we'll jump into the Monday edition of the Keto Freak News. All right, let's see here. Jump outside now and check the traffic with John Michaels. So I was wondering how many people are taking an elongated vacation into the 4th of July weekend. Maybe that's why it's kind of quiet here today, John.
1: I was just thinking the same thing, and that just certainly sounds like a great reason because of the holiday. It's coming up. Let's see, the Powers Corridor, that is building up some volume. But not a whole lot. I don't see any change Powers at Platt or Powers at Fountain, Powers North Carefree. The busier side currently is the southbound side. So nothing out of the ordinary there. Mainline I-25 on the interstate. If you're rolling into town from the north, let's take a look at that from, where are we at? Where's my cams? There we go. Woodman all the way to Uinta. It's a bit busier on those southbound lanes. Northbound is pretty light right now. And then if you're rolling towards Monument, there was a report of debris on the highway just before you get to Highway 105. 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E-scooters and e-bikes are cost-effective and fun, but come with risks. Why? Because the e-devices are small, quick, and quiet, making it difficult for others to spot you. Wear a helmet, follow traffic laws, don't be an idiot. Brought to you by Colorado State Patrol. I love the honesty there. That's traffic on the Rock Station 94.3 Kilo.
0: What? That wasn't an ad lib? That was actually in your
1: that
0: script?
1: That's the copy. Don't be an idiot.
0: Don't be an idiot. See, it's the old dumbing down of America right there. You really have to bring it in to terms that everyone can appreciate, right? Hey, don't be a dumbass, dumbass. Sponsored by, wow, that's a first. Yeah, I like it.
1: That's Colorado State Patrol.
0: Good. I think it's a lot more impactful. You're right. Speaking the people's language there, Johnny.
1: There you go.
0: Don't be an idiot.
1: Hey, what you doing here?
0: So countdown of the week. We got word on Friday. Our company giving us a 4-day weekend for the 4th of July for some reason.
1: Wow.
0: I know, right?
1: Yeah.
0: Maybe apologies for all their poor mismanagement of our computer systems.
1: Maybe.
0: Maybe. I don't know. Maybe it's sinister, too. You're going to be gone Wednesday. Got anything cool planned? Or
1: I don't know what I'm doing. I'm working. My company doesn't know what a 4-day weekend is.
0: Right. No love for the traffic people. No, but I was told you're not going to be here Wednesday. Is that anything cool? Anything good going on?
1: Wednesday, I am not here. I am, I've got running around town to do. So nothing fun related, nothing vacation related.
0: Trying to find someone to live vicariously through, man, because my life is pretty boring right now. Pretty circly, man. Wake up, go to work, go home, make dinner, go to bed. That's my life right now lately.
1: That's a spiral.
0: All right. Just lie to me. Come up with something cool tomorrow and tell me you're going to do something awesome. Okay. So I can go, man, I wish I was a traffic guy.
1: Yeah.
0: All right. So we'll be shifting things up a little bit here over the next few weeks. I'm going to take a day off next week because we got to get out of our house, get a roof redone for four times since we lived there, I think. And we got one of our dogs just freaks out any kind of banging. So we're like, man, we got to bug out of that. Dog's going to have a heart attack. So that's one of the trials and tribulations of dog ownership, right? So, all right. Anyway, stick around. Let's do the song of the day from the band Metallica. The detail comes away in just a few minutes, and then not far after, we'll deliver the song for you this hour. So be on the ball. Pay attention. This is your chance. It's week 5 of the Summer of Sphere. And the info you crave, we'll got you next.
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1: Org.
2: So it looks like we're in this pattern here over the next several days, which includes just sun and warm temperatures. We're going to be in the upper 80s, close to 90, all the way through the week. End of the weekend, looks like actually 92 on Friday, then 88 for 4th of July Saturday. Maybe an 80-degree Sunday coming up this weekend. I know there's a lot of real estate between now and then, but it looks like this is going to kind of trend. This trend will kind of continue here over at least, I got the 10-day cycle pulled up here, and pretty much the same forecast every day. Wind also present. We'll see upper 90s, close to 100, maybe even 100-degree day of Friday for Pueblo. And with the wind and everything else, we got red flag warnings. If you haven't been paying attention, a lot of fires blown up over the weekend. Not cool. So there you go. Man, we start the morning 69 degrees.

0: 94.3 Kilo Faith No More. All very excited to hear they're going to be on tour finally next year. They have locked it in. No dates yet, but they've said for sure they're going to get it done. They tried to do it a few years ago, but Mike Patton was, I think he was still reeling after the COVID meltdown. He's like, mentally, I'm just not in the place to go on tour. Do you understand? Because that guy, he needs to be square. He's mental anyway. Just a regular day, so to know he was off of his rocker a bit. It's like, wow, how weird was he getting, Mr. Mike Patton? So can't wait. Never had a chance to see those guys. Had buddies. Once the road trip, my parents would let me go. The road trip to Denver, Faith No More opened up for, I think it was Billy Idol. Back there, not long ago, McNichols, when McNichols was still a thing. And I was so jealous. I'm still butthurt over it.
1: Mom, Dad, it's Faith No More. I gotta go see him.
0: So we have flash forward 30 years. Finally, you will achieve that. All right, let's see here. We're on time, man. It is 7:20, and let's do the Metallica Song of the Day. Thanks to all of our friends, including Belco Credit Union, our buddies from The Epic Remedy, and thanks to the folks at the Alexander. The Public House is going to be open the doors for us for the giveaway here, summer's end. So, if you don't know, you're listening for one song from Metallica today. Anytime we play it from now till midnight, you hit up the rock lines at 719-633-KILO, or you can do it toll-free, 800-727-KILO. I don't know if that's an advantage or disadvantage. It used to be a disadvantage because you had to dial extra numbers. But now that we have to dial 719, it's the same amount of steps. So, we're going to be doing this song here soon, too, so please pay attention. Listen, or I said it, I still think it's true, that my favorite song from the Black Album. It's Don't Tread on Me from Metallica. That's a good one, James. So, you listen for that song.

at the end of the Summer of Sphere. So that's it. Good luck. Don't Tread, the official song of the day from Metallica here at Kilo.

0: 94.3 Kilo, Eye of the Storm is the new Death Punch. They announced they will have the album out before we see them in September. So you'll have a bunch of new songs. Rejoice, Death Punch fans, and get eyes on the show. Link up for tickets. It's kilo943.com on our concert page. All right, freak news, dead ahead. Oh, another groin story, but this time we switch it up a bit. Is that a flank steak in your pants, sir? Or you just happen to see me? We got good CEOs. We have evil CEOs. We have evil countries, which includes us and China. Some freak food stuff. One's a yes, one's a hell no. And I found the man I want to gay marry. I found him, damn it. He hails from Manassas, Virginia. I didn't even know that was a real city. Manassas is where the man I want to gay marry lives. That's weird. What else here? Oh, a snake bite story. So I want to bring this up because it's just kind of terrifying. And it's one of those things like, don't go taking your trash out while wearing flip-flops if you live in the deep south, my friend, is like the lesson. But the stunning part is how expensive it is to not die from a copperhead snake bite. My God, man. So we'll run those numbers by you as well. A bunch of cool stuff. Mondays are always extra easy because you got extra couple days of dumb to assemble. So we're loaded up and we deliver in less than 10 minutes right now. Let's get to the traffic once again and see if we're still running smooth on a Monday. John, yay, nay?
1: Yay, it's still a yay. Wow. On mainline I-25 on the interstate. Looks just fine right now if you're rolling into town from the north. It's all good for you. Let's see, coming up on North Academy past Woodman and on the way down to, where are we at here? Where's my cam? All the way past Uinta. Looks pretty good right now. And then on the surface streets, let me grab a couple of those cams. Academy Maislin, Academy Austin Bluffs, and Austin Bluffs at Stetson. Highway 24, 21st Street. It's going to be a single cycle lights, just building up some volume there. And on the Powers Corridor north and southbound, the busier side is still northbound approaching the intersection. Southbound lanes are wide open. Powers Platte north and southbound, wide open. 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
0: So I love a good revenge story. I also love instant karma. We have an instant karma story today that's, well, kind of awesome. The act is horrible, but at least justice was served rather quickly. So get ready. We are loaded up. It is strange. It is true. It's the freak news, and it's next here.
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94.3 Kilo in Bloom is Nirvana. And you got to hear the Kilo Morning Show hanging out on a big broadcast Monday. We got a good interview lined up next hour. Comedian with a brand new special on Netflix. And he looks like Jerry Seinfeld. He's on tour with Jerry Seinfeld. So I'm going to ask if he is, in fact, Jerry Seinfeld's illegitimate child. Find out. Next hour, we'll get you more dialed in. We'll play some a couple clips from his new specials. Great stuff. Right now, though, let's go ahead and deliver this. Speaking about great stuff, we're loaded up today. It's strange, it's true, it's time for the Kilo Freak News. So, last gasp of June, you got today and tomorrow. Today is National Hug Day. Give a hug. Someone you know probably needs a hug. Don't just randomly grab people, though. That could go sideways real quick. It coincides with, it's also National Shot in the Gut by a Stranger Day. Now, let's go to the 4th of July stories. We're already getting those. One is an amazing explosion from Washington State. Whidbey Island in Washington. Fire investigators say there's evidence that a homeowner was smoking around his 700 pounds of fireworks. And it blew up the neighborhood. The blast destroyed two homes. Destroyed two homes. And then damaged a third. Five people were injured. Two firefighters are amongst those injured. All expected to recovery. To recover. And then one of the neighbors' account of this thing is crazy. We saw all the fireworks. They continued to collect on his back porch. He had an AC outside trying to keep them cool. It was the weirdest thing. Nothing about it felt right. They should have said something then and not waited for the thing to explode. I say the explosion came just hours after the last shipment of fireworks were dropped off at these guys' home. Right now, they are trying to determine whether or not criminal charges will be filed. I would assume, yeah. Just for being a dumbass smoking cigarettes around 700 pounds of explosives. That right there should impact you just a bit. Our other 4th of July story involves Florida Man getting ready for the 4th of July barbecue. It ain't cheap, man. Meat expensive, man. So what's it got to do? Hot dogs and hamburgers? You know, dumb down your barbecue a little bit? Hell no. You just shove stuff down your pants. It's like you're right out of the trailer park, boys. They're very much known for stealing meat down their pants. But this guy went extra hard. So, let's see. Where's Renna? He shoved himself a ribeye and a large brisket in his pants. And he wasn't done yet. Before he left the store, he shoved a bottle of wine down there, too. So how big are these guys' pants? It's another Seinfeld joke, I think. What's the deal with these big pants? So, yeah, a brisket, a ribeye, and a bottle of wine. And it was pretty obvious that he had a brisket, a ribeye, and a bottle of wine in his pants. So, didn't make it very far. Employees stopped him, got everything back. But then what do? You put a discount down there? This brisket has been down a guy's pants. It's half off. So, yeah. Just, like I said, maybe just go with hot dogs. You can't afford a brisket. Brisket's a lot of work, too, man. A lot of hours. All right, let's get to this here. I feel that our government is or has been corrupt probably my entire life. Looking back now and stuff, you know, in the hindsight's 2020, it's like, it's always been some old puppet leading our country, probably controlled by, I don't know, the CIA is kind of what I think, but it still alarms me, though, that the trust in our government is now about the same level as Iran, which isn't that crazy to think? If you've never looked up the government in Iran, pretty bad, right? Really ugly. Yeah, it's like we don't know who to trust, what our government's saying or what they're saying. It's like we shouldn't be in that ballpark, right? I mean, Russia and North Korea, we're becoming them. China, that's kind of what brings us to this story. In Beijing, and I saw the video, and again, one of those things, I saw the video, I was like, is that real or not? And then it quickly disappeared, and it was real, but it was scrubbed by the government. A small plane crashed into the tallest skyscraper there in China, in Beijing specifically, the 109-story CITIC Tower,
dominates the skyline. In the crash, the pilot was killed. Some 13 people below were also injured, with glass and, of course, chunks of airplane falling down on the streets, 109 stories below. But, says here, short while later, it was like nothing happened. All references to the incident, the shocking footage of the crash, was scrubbed from Chinese media by their government. And then they made no acknowledgement that it even took place. Matter of fact, the country's national broadcaster, which is run by the government, which, again, we're starting to get there now, too, which is headquartered right across the street from this crash, made no mention of the incident. Like, what plane running into what building? You're crazy. And obviously, a lot of people witnessed it because it was in downtown Beijing, where there's like a billion people, probably. So, yeah, just scrubbed, gone. Scary the power, huh? And then pull a quote, though, to follow this story with the VP saying that if Watergate happened today, it would only be a 12-hour news story. Because we would scrub the crap out of it and no one would know what's going on. It's like, man, it's dangerous times, my friend. Dangerous times! It's just amazing, too, that in a country that populated, you can just, nope, didn't happen. It's all gone. It's all in the ether. And we follow up with an evil CEO. And a good CEO as well. The evil CEO is a guy named Peter Namandis. And he's excited about no privacy in the future. In a recent post, he says the future will have cameras, drones, satellites, smartphones, self-driving cars, and a global sensor ecosystem, which will make it impossible for anyone to hide anywhere. Sinister, right? So he says in the future there will be no off the record, and he believes that will keep people in check because they know they can't get away with anything because everything you're doing is being watched. And he says humans behave better when they're being watched. It's like, all right, Dr. Evil, okay. And then the good CEO, though, is a dude behind Snapchat. His name's Evan Spiegel, and he and his wife have wiped out over $500 million in medical debt for a quarter of a million people, 250,000 people in California. He worked with a nonprofit to purchase forgiveness of medical bills to the tune of $500 million to show you exactly how expensive healthcare is. And that parlays into this story. Originally, I was just going to talk about it because it's scary. A lady simply goes out to empty her trash in Georgia, and a copperhead snake was under her trash can and bit her because she was wearing flip-flops. I was like, well, that'll be a lesson. Don't use flip-flops when you're taking out your trash in Georgia. But the stunning part of the story is the fact that she had to go and receive 8 vials of the anti-venom, and they ran out. So they took her to Duke, and she got another additional 20 vials of anti-venom. And each vial cost $15,000. So she says she's looking at an $800,000 to $900,000 bill for a snake bite. And she says, I keep my fingers crossed that our insurance company is going to pay for everything. Good luck, lady. The only person you can't trust more than our government is healthcare. They're going to stick you with that somehow. Somehow, I swear to God. Let's see here. Finally, a couple freak food stories. One, cinnamon bun Oreos are back for the first time in over 10 years, if that's your thing. I might be in on that. I'm definitely not messing with this. Japanese eatery is serving up oyster-infused soft-serve ice cream. That's the grossest thing I've ever heard in my life. And in the freak news vein or freak food vein, here's the man I want to gay marry. His name is Richard Delicate from Manassas, Virginia. Why do I want to marry the man? Because he just won the title of the world's fastest pizza maker, making 3 large pizzas in under 32 seconds. Slap a ring on that guy, right? Hey, can I get a big large pizza in 30 seconds, my love? Awesome. So I'm going to send my proposal tomorrow. I'll tell you how it works out. And that's it. Strange. 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

4-3 Keto. He's the man. He's Ozzy. And the throne, the last throne he would sit upon for that Back to the Beginning tour will be on display. Part of the museum they set up there in Birmingham when they were doing the show, but they've extended the museum runtime till, I think, September this year. So if you want to fly there, maybe by then it'll be Ozzy International. You can do it. So let's see here. Stick around. We got much to do. Headlines coming up next. Next hour, we got some quality time with Ryan Hamilton, who has a brand new special on Netflix. Really just a solid comedian. And he looks like Jerry Seinfeld. I think he might be Jerry Seinfeld's illegitimate child. We'll find out here in a few. Isn't that right, James? So, we got that going for us. Don't jump too far ahead, though. Headlines come your way after this one from Metallica here on the Keto Morning Show.

0: 94.3 Kino, that's the jam there. The song of the day from the band of the summer. Metallica's Don't Tread. Nice job to Citizen Travis, electrician. Already at work, so he's winning on the clock, which I always love.
1: Yeah.
0: Good job, dude. And he's got the invite. He's got the golden ticket for the giveaway. We rock this thing at the end of August. So there's plenty of time. We're in week five, though, man. It's zipping by rather quickly. So pay attention. That song will unlock your chance throughout the day. And we'll do it multiple times.
2: Ooh, yeah.
0: All right, let's see here. We had Samantha check in just for the freak news. So I don't know if it's still a thing. A motorcycle down southbound Union approaching Austin Bluffs, which this year has been far too common. Keep an eye out for those guys.
1: Yeah. Look twice.
0: You're a motorcyclist. Don't be a jackass. I saw some guy splitting in between cars on the interstate last weekend. I was like, dude, that's a great way to die, dude.
1: That too.
0: So
1: it goes both ways.
0: It falls on both parties, exactly. Mm-hmm. So John Michaels, I don't know if you see there. If you see anything at all, that was, like I said, about 20 minutes ago, at least.
3: Yeah. Yeah, this is a crash that on Union between Collegiate and Ranch drives, causing slowing in both directions just south of Academy. So watch for the delays. Emergency crews are on scene right now. This is the first accident of the morning, and it could be with us for a while as the investigation continues. Taking a look at Highway 115 up from Penrose, and we're looking good at Turkey Canyon Ranch Road. No slowing to report there. Past Rock Creek and over to Fort Carson. You're in good shape there, JL Ranch Heights. If you're approaching via South Academy, it's wide open. No delays at all. And over on the east side, Highway 94 Curtis and inbound to Mark Scheffel. 1, 2, 3 directions looking fantastic for you. And what do we got cooking here? Something on the interstate just occurred. I-25 southbound. It's a crash. Expect slower speeds. Where is this going to be at? All right, around just before Corporate or just north of North Nevada on 25 southbound. Watch for slowing. 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
0: It's round three of the reel. 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
1: Yeah.
0: 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What you got?
1: Yeah, in western Colorado, along the Colorado-Utah border, the Snyder Mesa fire broke out, and two more fires, the Knowles and Gore fires, combined into it. The latter two tragically led to the deaths of three firefighters, and two additional firefighters were injured. The Snyder fire is the largest in Colorado at 28,264 acres and 0% containment. Numerous fires have been recorded across the state. The latest one this morning, the Aspen Acres fire in southeast Custer County was reported. It was reported at 2 acres, and if you live within a half mile of Aspen Acres, you're asked to immediately evacuate. And literally just moments ago when John Michaels was doing traffic, an update on that, it was expanded. So anyone in the area of Lazy Acres and Bishop's Castle on Highway 165 must evacuate. They've set up an evacuation center, 1650 Cooper Place. They're accepting household pets there. And then for larger animals, it's 4BS on South Highway 78. So just a heads up there. And Pueblo is enacting its speed camera enforcement. Automated speed cameras are active on I-25 and Highway 50B interchange in that construction zone. The system calculates your average speed over a 2-mile stretch between 13th and 29th streets. Fines will be issued for drivers exceeding the speed limit by 10 miles an hour or more. That will result in a $75 fine in the mail.
0: That seems like that's the norm, huh?
1: Yeah.
0: Makes a little extra revenue.
1: They don't have to have somebody sitting there.
0: Yeah, sports, let's do that real quick. Pretty easy. Rockies back home versus the Marlins for 4. That series starts today, winning 1 of 3 there in Minnesota over the weekend. World Cup, the 32-team knockout round is underway. Canada and Africa. First game last night, and Canada wins. The first time they've ever won in the knockout round. USA not till Wednesday. You got Brazil, Japan, Germany, Paraguay, and the Netherlands, Morocco in tonight's matchups in that 32 knockout round. And that's that. Let's get to the forecast.
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4: Hey there, Fox 21 Storm Team Meteorologist Nick Temple here, and happy Monday. After a warm start to the morning, it will be hot by the time we get to the afternoon. We'll see the upper 80s here in Colorado Springs, if not the 90-degree mark, and as you travel south to Pueblo, into the mid to upper 90s. Comes with some wind and some noticeable breezes, especially as you get to the middle part of the day and following us into the afternoon, so just something to keep in mind if you're going to be outside for the latter parts of the day. A lot of sunshine to be had, maybe a little bit of some smoke, more so picking up by the time we get to the afternoon and evening. If that bothers you, that's something to keep in mind. Overnight temperatures tonight will fall into the 50s.
1: Thank you, Nick Temple. It's currently 74 in Colorado Springs, 79 in Pueblo, 65 in Denver, and it's 801 on 94.3 Kilo.
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0: 94.3 Kilo. It's Ghosts there. Lincoln Park Chucks before and rocking through a Monday here on the Kilo Morning Show. We got a great interview, too, set for 8:30. We'll be joined with by comedian Ryan Hamilton, who just dropped his brand new special last week on the Netflix. This Just Hit Me is the name of the special. And it's because he was struck by a bus and really injured horribly. I mean, he makes it pretty funny in the set. Obviously, he would, you know, want to bring everyone down. Hey, thanks for coming out with my comedy event. I got hit by a bus. So he puts some life into it, but man, pretty serious accident. He looks an awful lot like Jerry Seinfeld. I see some of his tour dates are with Jerry Seinfeld. Is there a chance that he's Jerry's illegitimate child? We'll do the math and see if we can figure that one out. And I was looking at his tour dates, too. I know it's a little ways out, but February of next year, at the end of February 2027. Wow, that just seems weird. February 2027. If this planet's still spinning, he'll be at the Paramount Theater for a night there. That's right into the big room. So I can't wait to get a chat with this guy. We'll talk more about bus accidents, get his Marvel origin story, and again, see if we can pressure him into caving and saying he is, in fact, Jerry Seinfeld's child.
1: Oh, yeah!
0: All right, 8:11. Well, our perfect Monday came to a screeching halt about right around freak news time last hour. Things started to break loose. Shawn Michaels with the latest. You worked yourself into a gig today, haven't you?
2: Yeah, that's right. We certainly did, with a couple of items on the list right now. First was that accident you just mentioned on Union between Collegiate Drive and Ranch Drive. This is causing slowing in both directions on Union just south of Academy. It's not a full closure, but expect slow speeds. And then we had a crash on the interstate, I-25 southbound between Woodman and North Nevada. It's going to be off to the right on the shoulder, not blocking the through lanes, but expect some precautionary slowing. And it looks like, let's see, where are we at? Right lane is now closed because of this crash. So that's going to definitely have its effect on the traffic patterns if you're rolling into town from the north right now. 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And that's traffic on the Rock Station 94.3 Kilo.
0: Yeah, that accident, Union approaching Austin Bluffs, is motorcycle down, which has been far too common. We've had quite a few fatalities this year. I know because we didn't really have a soggy spring. It was just like summer instantly, so people have been on their bikes a little bit more probably this year, leading to those extended numbers. But also just part of it is just both sides driving a little better. I saw a guy who was splitting between cars on the interstate, which is terrifying. Because if you are on a bicycle or a motorcycle, you're so fast. So someone who's just looking to change lanes, they look back, there's nothing there.
2: Exactly.
0: You accelerated like 90 miles an hour, suddenly you're there, and they have no idea. It's ugly. Citizen Gage checked in and says he often gets brake checked by motorcyclists, which I don't understand that. He's like, I drive a huge Dodge truck that's like 10,000 pounds, and usually I'm pulling a trailer that has about 6,000 pounds on it, so I can't stop. Right. It's like it's like a death wish. It's like, why would you
2: brake checking a truck?
0: Yeah.
2: Oh, man.
0: Right? I mean, I can see people doing that like in cars for like insurance scams. You see that all the time?
2: Right.
0: There's not a lot of quarter if you're brake checking someone on your motorcycle. My truck's tall enough too where I would just roll right over them and wouldn't even notice it. It's like, careful who you're messing with there, man. But it works both ways, man. Pay attention if you're in a car, and then if you're a motorcyclist, man, you got to be extra on the ball. That's one thing I would never drive around, because I drive a big old Jeep and I almost get struck all the time just by people not paying attention.
2: Yeah.
0: I can only imagine having that small space that's got to be even more terrifying. Maybe that's part of it. You love driving terrified, maybe. It gets the adrenaline going. I'm going to go to the store and I might die. I'll see you later. Junkie, adrenaline junkie.
2: I'll risk it for milk.
0: I don't know. So please be careful. We're not even, 9 days into summer officially is all?
2: Yeah.
0: So be on the ball. All right, John, we'll find you about 10 minutes, see if we can start to clean up these messes. And it's 8:13 now. You got the Kilo.
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0: Yeah, for sure.
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0: The Gunners rock your Monday here on the Key Lab Morning Show. We got a great interview here in a few minutes. Comedian, real sharp, man. Some funny stories from his new special, Ryan Hamilton, now streaming on Netflix with This Just Hit Me. A lot of it about him being struck by a bus. And you know you're a pretty good comedian if you can make that comical, right? Usually people just step up and start crying. I was once hit by a bus. But he's got a nice spin on it. And maybe that bus knocked some funny into the guy. I don't know. But the special's out there now. Just started streaming last week. I consumed it over the weekend. It's great. So quality time with that guy here in just a few. Right now, let's get quality time with the traffic guy. Unfortunately, we need his services this morning. What's going on, John?
2: Well, a couple of accidents still a factor with the crash on I-25 southbound between Woodman and North Nevada. This is still going to be off to the right. It's blocking the right lane. Merge left to get around that one. Expect to see some brake lights, a bit of a backup. Again, that's 25 southbound. And also a crash reported on Union Boulevard between Collegiate and Ranch, causing slowing both directions of Union just south of Academy. Elsewhere, taking a couple of jam jumper cams and see what we see here at Academy Austin Bluffs. That's back to a light pattern right now. No delays. Highway 24 at 21st Street. That's been looking good all morning. But heavy traffic on mainline I-25. Let's see those southbound lanes, especially between Woodman and Fillmore. Very heavy right now. 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

0: right, 94.3 Kilo Incubus there. The Kilo Morning Show hanging with you here. And got a great guest online here. I just recently was turned on to his work. And some great stuff coming out of the mind of this guy. The new special is officially out, dropped last week on Netflix, called This Just Hit Me. And the reason behind the title is pretty obvious once you start to encompass his comedy. Now, tour date here in Colorado, not for a while, though, February of next year. He'll be performing at the Paramount. Said he's also been to Colorado Springs a few times in his past. Let us welcome to the Rock Lines, Ryan Hamilton. And first and foremost, congratulations on the new special, man. How long did that take you to kind of whittle out?
1: Oh, it took a long time. I mean, you know, I was ready to go with the special right before COVID, and then everything kind of shut down. And then I was coming back, and January 1st of 2022, I got hit by a bus, which is where the title of this special, This Just Hit Me, comes from. And so my whole world kind of shifted, and I had to move all my tour dates, and then my whole material shifted because I had to address this experience and talk about it. And so...
0: Especially you talk about how it would be remiss to not to talk about the time you were struck by a bus. It's like free comedy gold.
1: Yeah, it was. You can't just be a comedian and wander up there and go, it's weird to get a haircut after you've been hit by a bus. Like, I have to talk about this. So, yeah, that's what happened. And then it took me a while to put that material together and just get it out. So it's finally out there. I'm really happy that it's out, and we'll see.
0: So how much of the stuff did you have to shed then that you had ready to go pre-pandemic after this bus accident? Because I'm sure, you know, the bus story takes up a good chunk of the special.
1: Yeah, it's interesting. I don't even really remember, but I'm sure I dropped a lot of stuff. Some of it I'll keep around, and I'm now kind of revisiting now that I'm working on new material. So if you watch the special, you come out and see me in this next tour, I'll have some fresh stuff for you. And I don't know. I mean, that's a good question. I probably had to drop a few things, but it's so valuable material for us that we never really drop anything. We just go, okay, I'm going to save that for later.
0: Save it for the next special.
1: Yeah.
0: So how long was the recovery? In the special, Ryan talks extensively of his broken bones of more than half his ribs, which I once separated the cartilage between two ribs, and it was easily the most, and I've injured myself a lot, but that was the most painful thing I ever had to endure because, you know, sneezing, I remember praying to Jesus not to sneeze, like, oh, please don't sneeze, or laughing. You can't laugh because it's like someone stabbing, and I can, with multiple fractures, how long were you down for?
1: Yeah, I had 10 broken ribs, and, five of them in two places, and a punctured lung and a busted up arm. My arm was broken. I have a titanium plate in my arm now. And I was out, you know, I was in the hospital for 5 days. Then this happened in Los Angeles, which is not where I live. And then I was in recovery in LA. I couldn't travel for about 5 weeks. And then I was in recovery at home in Idaho, and Utah, going back and forth with physical therapy and seeing different doctors for about 3 or 4 months. And then I kind of took it easy and couldn't really get back on the road for a couple months after that. So, maybe 5 or 6 months total, something like that.
0: That sounds like not a lot considering how beat up you were. That's amazing.
1: Yeah, I had a really good recovery. Yeah, I was lucky.
0: Do you ever wish, because you're a New York guy, do you ever wish it was a Walmart truck so you can get some of that Tracy Morgan money and get Nick's teats? Do you ever think about that? You're like, oh, why could have been a Walmart boss?
1: I did, you know, it was so, I had such conflicting feelings about a lawsuit, actually. It was kind of like, it's so weird. I didn't want to even deal with it. I just wanted to move on with my life. I didn't want to deal with this. And that's such an invasive kind of thing. But everybody goes, you got to do it. You have to do it. So we did file a lawsuit, and I was glad that I did. And it protected me a little bit. It was a very small shuttle bus company. It wasn't anything like that that went out of business shortly after the accident. My attorney said that's probably not a coincidence. But, you know, there was an insurance company and that was liable, and so it was kind of a pretty streamlined process. It didn't change my life in any way. The accident changed my life much more.
0: I bet.
1: And so But, you know, it's good that you to protect yourself. You never know, like, what this could turn into down the road or what I might need down the road. So that's why we did it.
0: Yeah. And truly taking lemons and making lemonade out of a deal. Not many people could segue from being struck by a vehicle into comedy gold, but you really did it right. Good job, sir. Good job.
1: Thank you.
0: I want to get into your origin story, but first we have to talk about the elephant in the room. Because I'm not the only one who thought this. My wife actually brought this up. And then I looked online. There's a few other people questioning maybe your lineage. Are you, in fact, the illegitimate child of Jerry Seinfeld? Do you guys tour together all the time? You are a striking resemblance to the comedian. Is Jerry your father?
1: No, he's not my father. No. I'm from a small town in Idaho. It's surreal that we're friends now to me for so many reasons, the least of which is any kind of physical resemblance or whatever people might think. But, you know, I had a joke very early in my career. People say I remind him I'm the illegitimate son of Jerry and Elaine or a white Chris Rock. People often forget that I put the white Chris Rock at the end of that.
0: I can see that. You have similar cadence, very smooth. You come across as, I don't know if you are intelligent or not, but you come across as a fairly intelligent individual.
1: Thank you. I get constant comparisons to him. It's just, I'm not trying to be him. I've always tried to be my authentic self. And I just was at breakfast with Jerry yesterday and he goes, what's the reaction? I go, I'm getting tons of people going, you know, you remind me of Jerry, whatever, some sort of weird version of Jerry mixed with someone else or something. And he goes, well, it's just because you have solid jokes and I have solid jokes. That's why, you know, we're just hammering these jokes. And so,
0: do you have a Jerry Seinfeld impersonation?
1: No, I don't do it. I don't do it.
0: What's the deal with that, Jerry? Know. I'm Jerry.
1: Yeah. Well, he, the first time I met him, his wife goes, I was at a show. I'd opened for a common friend of ours at Carnegie Hall, a very famous comedian named Gad Elmaleh in Europe there. And I was opening for him, and Jessica, Jerry's wife, said, you remind me so much of my husband. We loved it so much. And I looked at Jerry and go, yeah, I get that sometimes. And Jerry said, really? I don't see it. And everybody laughed at that.
0: That's great. Well, at least me and my wife aren't the only ones. Our guest, we have him for a few more minutes, is Ryan Hamilton, the new special on Netflix. This just hit me, just started streaming last week. And let's talk about your origin story. How did a kid from Ashton, Idaho, a small potato town in Idaho, make your way to New York City and become a successful comedian?
1: I don't know. I mean, it was just something I was always interested in, even from a really young age. And I was always looking for opportunities to express myself comedically. I wasn't like a class clown or life of the party type of personality, but I was always thinking about jokes and writing down observations and looking for interesting ways to perform. And after college, I started looking for opportunities to get on stage. And then I thought, I want to try this. And then I got fired from my job at an ad agency. I got laid off and I was like, I got a little time. I'd been doing comedy for fun. And I thought, let's go all in on this. And I was living in Utah at the time. And I thought, let me devote a year of my life to learning how to do stand up as well as I can. And then another year, a few things happened, and then another year. And that's how that happened. It's just a slow kind of thing. Yeah.
0: When did you migrate to New York City?
1: I first went to New York City. I was doing comedy full-time in Utah, and I had got on Comedy Central's radar from a comedy competition that they had promoted that I sent in a VHS tape to. That's how long ago that was.
0: Cool.
1: And they said, somebody canceled. We have a spot for a TV taping in New York. Can you be here? And I think they thought I lived in New York, actually. And I just said, I'll be there. So I went to New York for the first time in my life and did a show for the first time in my life ever outside of, like, the West. And Amy Schumer was also on that show.
0: Wow.
1: And it was her first television set also. And she came up to me. We'd never met. And she said, hey, I'm Amy. It's nice to meet you. I don't know who you are, but you're going to move here to New York and we're going to be roommates. That's the first thing she said to me. And we did Last Comic Standing a few months later, and it just put this bug in my head. And I eventually moved to New York like 6 months later and thought, let me try this. for a while, see how that goes. And then I started to realize this is a great place if you want to be a stand-up comedian. So I stayed.
0: The rest is history, huh? So then another question, then how then did this kid from Ashton, Idaho migrate to New York City to become a successful comedian? Why Seattle for the show? I mean, it was a beautiful place, and the crowd seemed very into your work there, Ryan. But how did you pick Seattle? I love that town. I got relatives. My brother and sister live there.
1: It's just a great comedy town. Yeah. And part of my origin story I jumped over is I actually, between Utah and New York, I lived in Seattle for a year. When I first started doing comedy full-time, I got laid off from my job a few months later. I thought, I need to be in a place where I can get on stage every night. I didn't feel like I was ready for New York or L.A. And I moved to Seattle for a year. And I had a bunch of like one-nighter gigs out of there that I could kind of scrape together a little cash, a little network. So it was an interesting move, but I lived there for a year. And so I had Seattle connections, and I lived about a five-minute walk from this theater that I ended up taping this special. And so it was kind of like a full circle thing in a way. But it just happened that they had the right date. I'd had some of the best shows of my life in this theater. I wanted to tape it in a theater. It was the right size. It was about 700 seats for me. That was a perfect place to tape. And that's just kind of how it worked out. Yeah.
0: Yeah, they're very receptive. They were definitely dialed into what you were doing. It's a really great special.
1: Yeah. Yeah, thank you.
0: No problem, man. Well, I thank you for your time. I know we only got just about 30 seconds left, but let's remind everyone again, we'll see you February 27th, Paramount. You played the Paramount before, you said, huh?
1: Yeah, I played it once before, but I've been coming to Denver for years, and tickets aren't on sale yet, but watch for the announcement for that. It's going to come out in a couple weeks. We're announcing a huge, big theater tour for me, but I'm really looking forward to Denver. That's one of our biggest stops, actually, on the tour.
0: Very cool.
1: Yeah.
0: And then dates in Portugal too. So have fun. Hopefully we get to talk to you again sometime. I want to hear how you pull off a comedy show in Portugal.
1: Yeah, I'd love to. Yeah. Get in touch with us as we get closer to that. I'd love to talk to you again. You know, when I get ready to come to Denver, we could talk. I'll let you know. I'm going there with Jerry. Those are Jerry Seinfeld dates in Portugal. So that'll be interesting.
0: Very cool, man. Very cool. Well, look forward to seeing you live, man. I appreciate you.
1: Thanks, man.
0: Turning me on to your humor. The special is awesome. Very well done, sir.
1: Appreciate that. Thank you so much.
0: This just hit me. Our guest, Ryan Hamilton. Thank you very much. We'll see you in February, buddy.
1: You bet. Thanks, pal.
0: There you go. 8:45 now. It's the Kilo Morning Show.
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94.3 Kilo Rocks. It's the Chili Wheelies. You got the Kilo Morning Show hanging with you here. We got headlines. We'll discuss those in mere moments. Last round of that here. It's so funny because we were talking about Death Punch. They dropped that new song. I was like, man, this song is almost like 100% on a Rotten Tomato. All it was missing is a kid saying something creepy. And then Breaking Benjamin showed up with this one. And it has a kid talking creepy. It's a new one, Something Wicked. Breaking Benjamin's new one. Rocks the Kilo Morning Show.

0: 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Song is great. Even now, the creepy kid in the middle, but the creepy kid really is like icing on the cake there. Something wicked this way.
1: Yeah.
0: Kids are creepy.
1: I was just going to say. That?
0: Kids are creepy.
1: Did
0: Jinx.
1: We just
0: Jinxie.
1: This piece?
0: I think we did. Put our build some bunk beds so we have room for activity.
1: Yes.
0: All right. We are here, man. The last round of the reel. Headlines one more time. Summer's got news. We got a little bit of sports, like literally just a little bit of sports. Our Fox forecast, and then we get to the traffic, which was nice till about 7:30, and then all hell broke loose. Oh, wait, yeah. I'll say it like that. All hell just broke loose. Creepy kid. Do we have any clarity, Mr. Michaels?
2: We have partial clarity. We had two items that were on the list, and right now only one remains. The Surface Street crash on Union, looks like that is done. The interstate accident, that is still with us. I-25 southbound, south of Woodman, blocking the right lane. It's the merge lane just past Woodman, so watch for slowing and stay to the left to get by. That is the only other accident that is on the list right now. Other than that, once we clear that slate, we'll be back to a nice recovery from the rush hour. Let me take a look at some of the surface streets and jam jumper cams. Nevada at Southgate looks really good right now. No issues to report. 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Very nice. Powers at Platt, again, just a minimal pattern right now. Nevada at Fillmore, no slowing to report there. And some of the major intersections along Academy at Platt, Academy, Maislin, Academy, Austin, all looking a lot better and more user-friendly. 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That's traffic on the Rock Station, 94.3 Kilo.
0: All right, my man. Thank you very much. We'll pick it up tomorrow.
2: You got it.
0: One more time, let's do the now guy now.
3: Now, it's a Kilo reality check.
0: For the last round of the reel this morning, one more time, Summer Justice.
1: Yeah, in western Colorado, along the Colorado-Utah border, the Snyder Mesa fire broke out, and two more fires, the Knowles and Gore fires, combined into it. The latter two fires tragically led to the deaths of three firefighters, with two additional firefighters injured. The Snyder fire is the largest in Colorado at 28,264 acres and 0% containment. Numerous other fires have been recorded across the state, as Governor Polis has declared a disaster declaration and authorized the National Guard for help. This comes as this morning, the Aspen Acres fire in southeast Custer County was reported at 2 acres just after 6 this morning. It's now grown to 35 acres. The Rye Fire Chief declared an emergency fire evacuation for those within a mile of Aspen Acres and for anyone living in the area of Lazy Acres, 12 Mile Road, and Bishop's Castle on Highway 165. An evacuation center is located at the Pueblo County Rec Center, or you could go to 4 Bar S if you have large animals. Another shelter just opened at the Wetmore Community Center on County Road 393. So just a heads up there for you. And the ATF has canceled its contract for a surveillance tool that allows warrantless tracking of mobile devices. Concerns about the tool's legality were raised by lawmakers, a prosecutor, and a judge. The tool, called Weblock, sources data from consumer apps and advertising networks. And it's been controversial because it lets agencies bypass warrant requirements. The ATF said that it ended the pilot program after determining it didn't fit their needs. Other agencies like the FBI and Department of Homeland Security continue to buy location data without a warrant.
0: Creepy.
1: Creepy.
0: And, you know, they can say they're not using it, but they're still probably using it.
1: Oh, yeah, probably.
0: Right. I'm sure the rest will get in line, too. Oh, we're not using this technology. It's evasive. We're totally using it. We're totally using it.
1: Surveillance state.
0: There's some jackass CEO we had in the Freak News talking about how he can't wait for the world to have total surveillance because people being watched are better humans.
1: Well.
0: Creepy. This whole world's pretty creepy.
1: Yeah.
0: Let's jump into sports. Our happy place. Rocks, home versus the Fish for 4 games. That series starts today there at Coors Field. They come off the weekend roadie, winning 1 of 3 in Minnesota. You got the World Cup, the knockout 32-team tourney is underway, so it gets real. There is no ties, which makes it a real sport. So Canada gets a win last night. It's the first time ever for Canada to win in the knockout round. We've been mentioning some of these, like some of these teams have scored their first goal in World Cup history or got their first victory. Wow. It only happens every 4 years, and the teams that are really good are really good. So Team USA will get their first test coming up Wednesday. You got games tonight, Brazil, Japan, Germany, Paraguay, and the Netherlands and Morocco all square off in the second day of action in the knockout round. That's it. The forecast. We can do that right now.
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4: Hey there, Fox 21 Storm Team meteorologist Nick Temple here, and happy Monday. After a warm start to the morning, it will be hot by the time we get to the afternoon. We'll see the upper 80s here in Colorado Springs, if not the 90-degree mark, and as you travel south to Pueblo, into the mid to upper 90s. Comes with some wind and some noticeable breezes, especially as you get to the middle part of the day and following us into the afternoon, so just something to keep in mind if you're going to be outside for the latter parts of the day. A lot of sunshine to be had, maybe a little bit of some smoke, more so picking up by the time we get to the afternoon and evening. If that bothers you, that's something to keep in mind. Overnight temperatures tonight will fall into the 50s.
1: 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It's currently 78 in Colorado Springs, 82 in Pueblo, 69 in Denver, and it's 9 o'clock on the Rock Station, 94.3 Kilo.
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0: 94.3 Kilo. Iggy Thump is the White Stripes. Goes to how long immigration has been an issue. That was released in 07. We're still fighting the same battle. That's what always kills me about there's a Van Halen song, Mean Street. They talk about gun violence. It's like, wow, that was a really long time ago. Still hot button topics. All right, it is Monday here on the Kilo Morning Show. We got a few stories we're going to conquer here in a few minutes. So I called my shot saying that Supergirl is going to be the biggest flop of the year. How'd it do in the first weekend? It's not Toy Story money, that's for sure. So we have that. What else we miss here today? The story I came across reads as like it's an amazing cat who does amazing things to help save dogs' lives. And that's cool. I guess one way to look at it, I'm looking at it more like, I'm going to turn you on to a story about the most terrified cat in the world here in a few minutes. He's got the toughest cat job of any cat in the world. O.J. Simpson, will he be a part of the new Buffalo Bills stadium? Let's go to the board. And, oh, why? What'd that guy ever do to anyone? And then Michael J. Fox getting an amazing award in Canada. But there's a little bit of a good and bad along with this one. It's like, I wonder how he felt about one of his other recipients. So those stories we will conquer here in a few minutes. In the crap that we had no time for. It is rip-roaring and it's won tons of awards. So hang tight for that. Day in history, stories from today coming up later this hour. Also, if you missed it on Friday, a lot of fun in the royal wedding. Went down to a tiebreaker. And congratulations to Cameron and Brianna. They are this year's royal couple. So they'll be getting hitched in July 12th. So just a few Sundays away from their amazing day. So you find yourself there, swing by and give them some love. And if you missed it, it is now officially on the Kilo Vault, the Almost Wed game. If you missed the fun and games, it is all there. And you can digest that wherever you do your podcasting or on our website or on our app. Easy to find. All right, and what else here? I guess we'll be there fast because it's still more than a month away. August 7th is this year's 6th annual teed-off charity golf tournament from Kilo with 100% of proceeds from registration and raffle going to the 50 for the Fallen. They are a great nonprofit. They help veterans, first responders with mental health treatments and healing processes, and they do – it's a bit different how they work it, and it seems to be very, very successful. So it's good to have them. As far as the recipients of the monies, I want to thank McDivitt Law, Bob Pankus, 3D Cigars, and, of course, your buddies here at Kilo getting this thing done. And the early bird goes until the day of the royal wedding. So you get until July 12th to take advantage of the $150 registration. That's about $25 off. That's four foursomes, so you got to get some of your shark buddies together. Build your team. You're playing for $500 cash. And we'll also do giveaways and raffle prizes. They got tons of contest holes with, like, well, let's see, one is a hole-in-one contest for a trip for two to Pebble Beach. That's thanks to our friends at Bob Pankus. They got Beat the Pro contest, which I like a lot just because usually those golf pros are not very tough. So you give them a couple shots to the throat, they're done. They're done. I beat the pro. Look, he's curled up in the fetal position. So that's that. It's a fun contest for someone like me who doesn't really play golf. It's like, I can throw a beating on a guy. No problem. Swinging a golf club, that's hard. 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They're on Fort Carson, which is a beautiful course. 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So that's my thing. 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Golf carts, sign me up. Love those little things. 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We conquer stories untouched. And we'll do that next year.
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1: 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Four, 3 Kilo.

94.3 Kilo. That's one of my favorites from Van Halen. Mean Street. That's for you, Citizen Mike. So you can't talk about that song and not play it. All right. I agree, Michael. I agree. And it came up in conversation. We played the White Stripes. We have a line about immigration. And, well, that's from 2007. Some problems just never get fixed. But Van Halen talking about gun violence. 1981 is when that one came out. Again, sometimes it just takes a while. Sometimes it just takes a while. Well, not for us, man. We're almost done here. Got about a half hour left and we'll conquer stories we missed. Coming up next, we'll go to the movies. See how Supergirl did. Not good, by the way. Not good.

0: 94.3 Keto, Rock of the Roads, and into this segment. The following stories aren't that important. We do the important stuff throughout our broadcast day. Just a couple to trickle down here to make you a well-rounded citizen. It's the crap we had no time for. And we start with, let's go to the movies, everyone. So I called the shot months ago, Supergirl. I was like, that's going to be a terrible movie because the last Superman was terrible. And the scene at the very end of Superman that featured Supergirl, I thought was fake. Like, that's not really in the movie.
1: I'm Supergirl. I go to Red Planet so I can get drunk and hang out with my dog.
0: That's the stupidest thing I've ever heard in my life. And it was real. And they made a movie out of it. And it's not doing so well. $38 billion. But not even close to Toy Story. 2 weeks, Toy Story number one. Another $70 million for Toy Story 5. So almost double what Supergirl did in the first week. And Supergirl's audience will start to get pretty thin over the next few weeks. So if you're doing the math, the movie cost $186 million to make. So right now, it's only $148 million in the hole. Good luck, Supergirl. It's going to take more than a Supergirl to bail this one out. And then you do the math on Obsession. If you haven't seen that one, it's a wild ride. It's really a fun movie. That thing cost $750,000 to make. It has now made $370 million. So it's plus $369 million and some change. That is a pretty successful movie. That is really just an amazing story. Like Blair Witch, long ago, was similar. And it was just an amazing story that someone shot this thing for like $30,000 and would make millions. That's like Blair Witch on steroids, man. Obsession. I want to see it again. I can't wait for it to come out. That'll be going into the collection for sure. So good, yeah, but not that good. Michael J. Fox has received Canada's highest honor, the Golden Toque. No, just kidding. It's the Companion of the Order of Canada. Apparently, you get the Order of Canada first, and if you continue to do great work as a Canadian, eventually maybe you can get the Companion of the Order of Canada. It's almost like being knighted in the UK there. And Michael J. Fox was honored and upgraded from Order of Canada to the Companion of the Order of Canada for his advocacy for Parkinson's disease. He got his Order of Canada in 2011. And much deserved. That guy has used this as a platform. And having my brother's wife suffers from Parkinson's, I know how disabling this is and how horrible it is. And to see him championing it for so many years, you know, despite his condition worsening, I think is very, very heroic. But on the flip side, he was also part of a group of others that were getting this Companion of the Order of Canada. Actually, just one other person. It was the guy who introduced green slime to the world. It's like, wait a second. I'm the champion for my advocacy for Parkinson's. This guy made green slime, and he's getting the same award as me? How is that possible? They should have done it over two different ceremonies, maybe, instead of cramming the two together.
1: Michael J. Fox, for your work with Parkinson's disease, we give you the Companion of the Order of Canada. You, guy who came up with green slime, you also received the Companion of the Order of Canada.
0: It was TV producer Roger Damon Price who brought You Can't Do That on Television. Wildly entertaining when I was a kid. That was one of my favorites. But it's like really? The green slime guy gets the same honor as Michael J. Fox on the same event? I just thought it was a little bit... bit poor timing, maybe. Oh, sometimes God says no. And apparently, he says no to Vanilla Ice. So Vanilla Ice was one of many performers that were going to be doing this event in Washington for 250th. And I forget what it was originally called, but you got to scale back. A lot of artists dropped off just, you know, with the firebed that is politics. This is gross. But Vanilla Ice was quick to say, man, I'll perform for anyone. I just want to play and that's it. I'm not paying attention to any of this other stuff. And his performance was rained out. He didn't even get to play. God said no. Sorry, Ice. I'm not a fan of the guy, but kind of. His addition to That's My Boy, the movie with Adam Sandler, he is awesome in that. I'll give him credit for that. Everything else, I'm not a big fan. So what did O.J. Simpson do? Apparently he's not going to be honored at the Buffalo Bill Stadium. That guy was a great Buffalo Bill, and he was... Wait, what? He did what? Oh, my God. Yeah, the team's saying we made an organizational decision that he is not fit to display inside of our new stadium, nor the Buffalo Bills family circle. It's likely he'll only be on the name on the old stadium wall, and that wall will not make a journey to the new one. Thankfully, he's passed. So he doesn't get angry. We don't want an angry OJ around. You know what I mean? And now let's go to the most terrified cat in the world. Although the story reads like it's amazing. A cat at a San Francisco dog rescue is helping dogs find homes by testing whether they get along with cats. He's known as Little Dude, but his official position at the shelter is Director of Feline Relations. And his job is to play with dogs to see if they stay calm or they get angry and try to eat him. And we've had that question brought up. Some of these dogs we have for our pet of the week are strays. And so you don't know their history. Don't know if they grew up around kids and other dogs or cats. And so we'll often get a text or a call saying, yeah, they good with cats? I don't know. So that's awesome to do that. But what a terrifying job for this poor feline. It's not so adorable in its world. It's like, wait. You just throw me in this room with dogs all the time. And hopefully they don't eat me. I'm in terror 24 hours a day, 7 days a week. We pray for you, Little Dude. And I hope we don't hear a story soon about Little Dude being eaten by an angry dog that doesn't like cats. Like I said, the story's so fluffy. It's like, that's. I don't think the cat really agrees with your angle there, pal. So, Little Dude, we're thinking of you, man. The Director of Feline Relations wraps up the stuff we missed, a.k.a. the crap we had no time for. So, you're up to date. It's 9:34, and this is the Kilo.
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94.3 Kilo Rocks, and we got day in history to discuss. Birthdays and stories for today. The waning days of June, you got today and tomorrow, and July, Wednesday. I'm too tired to start another month. So we got that for you. Mere moments. As a matter of fact, right after this one, the new Pretty Reckless. Rocks right here at Kilo.

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0: When I wake up, it's pretty reckless. Getting out about a month out from the show, a little less than a month now, for the show at Mile High with them, opening up for AC/DC. And it is 9:47, almost done here on the morning show. We'll wrap it up with story times for today, the 29th day of June. Real quick, though, jump over the text. I got to give a salute to Citizen Rob. You got stones, son. We were talking earlier about there was another motorcycle accident here this morning. One of, God, I've lost count now. And we've lost, man, I don't even know how many people have lost their lives on motorcycles this year, at least six or seven. We just talked about the dangers of, you know, people in cars, pay attention. But it also falls on the folks on the motorcycles. Don't be a jackass. I saw a guy, and I was surprised I didn't see him splattered on the road north after he zipped through, but he was zipping through in between cars on the interstate. It was like, not like, it was only a couple cars on the interstate. It was busy. And he was just like, just zipping right along. It's like, man, that's a good way to die. That's a good way for John Michaels to talk about you on the morning show. But Rob drives a, what does he say, this 49? Yeah. A whopping 49 cc's on his scooter. He says people are truly a-holes when they get impatient. I bet, man. And that's terrifying because not a whole lot of get up and go on a 49 cc scooter. And yeah, people, oh man, I can imagine. I bet your work or your drive to work every morning is terrifying. You're like that cat we talked about who gets thrown in a room with a dog to see if they eat cats or not. It's like, man, be safe, brother. Be safe. And on that note, we are done. Don't tread on me. That's not just a cool statement. It's also something you're going to need for that trip to go see Metallica. That's all I can say about that, okay? Don't you tread on me. Lisa, she's got the rock lunch today. She's in next with 40 minutes nonstop. We wrap it for story times of today. Birthdays would have been Oliver Tree's birthday. I mentioned when he passed a few weeks ago. I love that goofy little bastard. He had this crazy bowl cut mullets. His music was cool too. And recently passed in a midair helicopter crash in Rio just a couple weeks ago. Would have been having a birthday today. Would have been Richard Lewis's birthday today as well. Curb Your Enthusiasm fame. He's a stand-up comedian for a long time. And man, that last season he was on Curb though, he had got some kind of like a face tightening. It looked like he was just traveling at an amazing rate of speed. Like his face was being pulled back, but he wasn't moving. That was the crazy thing about it. Who else? Oh, Gary Busey. You forget that he's still with us. He's 82 years old. How is that possible? Matter of fact, on my wall in my office, we used to do the celebrity death pool every year. And I have my guesses. I think it's from 2001 or something like that. It's been a while. And on that list was Courtney Love, Tommy Lasorda, and Gary Busey. And now Tommy Lasorda is no longer with us, but he only died a couple of years ago. Courtney Love, sadly, still with us. And Gary Busey just keeps going. Like, if you were to ask me back when I came up with that list, it's like, all right, who do you think of the three? Who are you most confident will not be around much longer? Like, Gary Busey. But that guy's like Keith Richards. He's got the forever juice in his body or something, right? Let's see here. It's Don Dokken from the band Dokken. I love this kid. And then he went nuts and he kicked everyone out of the band. And so I went with George Lynch, which I think was a good call. George Lynch, the guitarist, put out some good stuff post the Dokken days. And then Dan Dierdorf, former Monday Night Football announcer, which I always wondered how he got the gig because he had a thing like this. This is Dan Dierdorf. That was a great third down run. It's like, what are you, Sylvester? Where's Tweety? Suffering succotash. Did you see that? And then let's see here. Colin Jost is 44 from SNL. He's pretty good. He's a weekend updater. All right. So it was this date 19 years ago. The first iPhone went up for sale. And it was a big deal, man. People were lining up for, days just to get one of these things. Ready for the stats? Because we come a long way in about 20 years, not quite 20 years. It was 2007. 4 gigs of storage, which at that time, that was insane. Now, I got to clear up like 15 gigs just to get an update on my phone. And I can't do it. I just can't do it. The screen was a whopping 3.5 inches, and the cost was still pretty crazy because this is 2007 money, $499. I remember that year I hosted a 4th of July party. I had a bunch of friends over, including a buddy who was made a lot of money in tech around that time and email and stuff like that. And he was the first guy I knew that had one of these things. And he did a slow motion video of my dog Slappy catching a tennis ball. And it was in that slow motion. It was amazing. I was like, whoa, mind blowing. But we've come a long way in 19 years, huh? Let's see, what else happened? Cannonball Run 2, as a kid, I loved the Cannonball Run movies. I have not watched them since I was a kid because I don't want to ruin it because I bet they're not very good now. But it was like a celebrity fest of, they were racing across the country. Some like Burt Reynolds and Dean Martin, a young Jackie Chan was in there. Just a bunch of big names back in the day. And I think they put out a couple, three or four of those things. 42 years ago today, we got the second Conan movie, which was not as good as The Barbarian. But it's still good, though. Conan the Destroyer. You had Grace Jones and Wilt Chamberlain. Andre the Giant was the demon in that one, if you didn't know. He was uncredited, I believe. And what else here? Jane Mansfield was killed after her car slammed in the back of a semi-trailer truck at 34 years old. She was an on-screen bombshell. That was 59 years ago. Show you how far we've come in this world. It used to be a charge, allowing your property to be used for smoking marijuana. Keith Richards was found guilty of that charge on this date in 1967.
1: Sir, you allowed your property to be used for smoking reefer, the devil's lettuce.
0: He was fined and sentenced to 1 year in prison. Also, Mick Jagger was found guilty of illegal possession of pep pills. He was sentenced to 3 months in prison. But because they're rich, their sentences were suspended. So that hasn't changed. Even in 1967, a little bit of money would go a long way. But not using your home to be used for smoking reefer. Yeah, that's funny, not funny. And Elvis often pointed to this as one of the most embarrassing, humiliating moments of his life. It was 70 years ago today. Elvis, looking dapper in a tux, was forced to sing the song Hound Dog to a hound dog that was sitting on a stool. They actually had a dog sitting there, and he had to sing. He had to croon to the hound. I know whoever cooked that one up thought that was genius.
2: Hey, Steve, I got a great idea. Elvis in a tuxedo singing to a dog. Wait for it. Singing Hound Dog to a dog.
0: You are a genius. All of that for today, the 29th day of June, and that's it for me. That's my time. That's my story, and until tomorrow, that's the...
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11: Hey there, Fox 21 Storm Team Meteorologist Nick Temple here, and happy Monday. After a warm start to the morning, it will be hot by the time we get to the afternoon. We'll see the upper 80s here in Colorado Springs, if not the 90-degree mark, and as you travel south to Pueblo, into the mid to upper 90s. Comes with some wind and some noticeable breezes, especially as you get to the middle part of the day and following us into the afternoon, so just something to keep in mind if you're going to be outside for the latter parts of the day. A lot of sunshine to be had, maybe a little bit of some smoke, more so picking up by the time we get to the afternoon and evening. If that bothers you, that's something to keep in mind. Overnight temperatures tonight will fall into the 50s.
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The Rock Station 94.3 Kilo. Good Monday morning. How's it going? Coming up today, during Kilo's Rock Lunch, got your chance to score a pair of tickets to the El Paso County Fair. That'll be fun. Tell you more about that coming up. Let's get this morning going. This is some new rock from Black Label Society. It's Name and Blood on Kilo.

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Metallica. Harvester of Sorrow. I was kind of the harvester of sorrow on that one. For all you guys that called in, that was not the Metallica song of the day. Don't tell Ross that I told you, but it's Don't Tread on Me today. So be listening for that all day long. Give me a call, Rockline 719-633-KILO, when you hear it. Let's keep your morning rocking with some Asking Alexandria. It's Alone Again on Kilo.

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1: The Rock Station 94.3 Kilo. A little Pink Floyd this morning. Gotta let you guys know about something. The town of Beulah, in the areas of Lazy Acre, Bishop's Castle, and 12 Mile Road are this is under evacuation. Pueblo, places you can go. Pueblo City Rec Center at 1650 Cooper Place, Westmore Community Center and 95 Colorado Road, 393, and large animal shelters at 4 Bar S on Colorado 78. And Bishop's Castle has kind of taken a beating. They had to cancel a big event this past weekend because the sun fell. It got hurt. So anyway, around 6:15 this morning, it was at 2 acres, and now it's at 300 plus. So hopefully we'll get that under control real quick. We'll keep you updated. All right, a little new rock from Korn. It's Reward the Scars on Kilo.

94.3 Kilo Rocks with System of a Down. Chop Suey. 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War of the Scars. Kilo's sixth annual teed off classic charity golf tournament. Happening Friday, August 7th with an 8 a.m. shotgun start out at Cheyenne Shadows Golf Course at Fort Carson. 100% of proceeds from registration and raffle go to 50 for the Fallen, who help veterans and first responders with mental health treatment and the healing process. You can take advantage of an early bird discounted price of only $150 a person until Sunday, July 12th. And it's going to bump up to $175 per person after that. We do have limited spaces, so get yourself signed up. Grab a few friends. Don't grab me. I've never swung a real golf club. Play some mean putt-putt, though. We got $500 cash to the winning foursome. 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

0: 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And Lose Yourself. Sorry if I sound a little wonky today. It is Lisa. I have a little head cold. I'm good, though. I just sound kind of funky. You know, every Friday night, you can catch Kilo's Friday Night Live starting at 10 p.m. It's a full hour of live rock. Some of your favorite Kilo artists, completely commercial-free. Coming up this Friday, we're celebrating July birthdays, because July, yeah, it's this week. I'll tell you who is on the lineup, plus 40 minutes of nonstop rock. It's all next on Kilo.
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1: 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But now we got new rock from The Haunt.

94.3 Kilo Rocks with Motley Crue. 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Bad Omen. 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Pretty Reckless's new album, Dear God, dropped on Friday. They have limited edition. They're signed by Taylor Momsen. Chance on one of those. From that new album, it's New Rock from the Pretty Reckless, For I Am Death on Kilo 943.

The Rock Station 94.3 Kilo. Wolf Mother, Joker, and the Thief. Back before that, I'm Pretty Reckless. You checked out their new album yet? It's pretty awesome. Speaking of new albums, Billy Morrison's newest, Hollow, is headed our way August 7th. From said album, we got new rock from Billy Morrison, Sully Erna from Godsmack, and Extreme's new No Betancourt. This is Becoming on Kilo.

The Rock Station 94.3 Kilo, Mudvayne. Back before that, new rock from Billy Morrison, Sully Erna. New Noah Betancourt. But Becoming. We are in week 5 of Kilo's Summer of Sphere. Your chance to go see Metallica's last show of the year at the Sphere in Las Vegas. Kilo and the Epic Remedy want to send you and a guest. Saturday, November 7th, 2026. So here's what you do to get qualified. 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When you hear it, be caller number 9 on those rock lines, 719-633-KILO. Get qualified. We got 2 more prize packs coming up. Draw a name from those qualifiers. That person's going to get a Metallica prize pack and be guaranteed a spot in the final 9. The big giveaway will be August 29th. That's a Saturday out at the Public House at the Alexander at 3104 North Nevada Avenue from 1 p.m. to 3 p.m. All qualifiers do have to be present and checked in no later than 2 p.m. Winner's going to score tickets, airfare, hotel, spending cash, and tickets for Metallica's final Sphere performance Saturday, November 7th. 2026. I want to give a big thank you to the Epic Remedy. 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Also want to thank Belco Credit Union, Refrano's Hell's Kitchen, and the Public House at the Alexander. So keep it locked right here for your chance to win from the Rock Station 94.3 Kilo.

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A warning. Seems like they've just been on tour forever. They're on stage in Sweden last night. And through all of that, they're still kicking out new rock to us. Matter of fact, they got a new album headed our way August 28th called Everything's Falling. From that album, it's new rock from the morning with Kerosene on Kilo.

The Rock Station 94.3 Kilo. And their new album, Everything's Falling. Headed our way in August. New Rock from the Morning with Kerosene. Can't help bopping around to that one. Y'all should see me here in the studio. It's a good thing there's not cameras. All right, I want to thank Kilo Rocker Dustin for letting us know there's an accident at Academy and Union, northbound Union, in the turn lane and one through lane. No emergency services on scene yet, but I would avoid that area. Hope everybody's okay. 40 minutes of nonstop rock is on the way on Kilo.

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15: Hey there, Fox 21 Storm Team meteorologist Nick Temple here, and happy Monday. After a warm start to the morning, it will be hot by the time we get to the afternoon. We'll see the upper 80s here in Colorado Springs, if not the 90-degree mark, and as you travel south to Pueblo, into the mid to upper 90s. Comes with some wind and some noticeable breezes, especially as you get to the middle part of the day and following us into the afternoon, so just something to keep in mind if you're going to be outside for the latter parts of the day. A lot of sunshine to be had, maybe a little bit of some smoke, more so picking up by the time we get to the afternoon and evening. If that bothers you, that's something to keep in mind. Overnight temperatures tonight will fall into the 50s.
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5: 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Take a place out in Callahan. They got some cool stuff going on. Ticketed events, the Rough Stock Rodeo and Mounted Shooting on July 11th. CPRA Rodeo, July 12th. Auto Races, July 13th and 17th. And the Demolition Derby, July 18th. 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I'll talk a little bit more about those coming up, but they got Military Appreciation Day, El Paso County Day, Senior and Sensory Day, Dollar Day. They also got some free events. Which, you know, get into the fair. They got Pork Chop Review, Comedy Pig Show and Petting Zoo, Tumbleweed Crossing, Comedy Western Stunt Show. That'd be cool. You can cool down in the fair zone, the paddle boats and water slide. Gold Rush and Grain Games with Farley and Friends, which is a game show. That'd be pretty fun. And the 250-150 Experience, history highlights and local demonstration. It's going to be a fun time. And I've got your chance to score a couple of tickets coming up this hour. Let's get your rock lunch going with some Parkway Drive. It's Glitch on Kilo.

The Rock Station 94.3 Kilo's Rock Lunch. Brought to you all week by the El Paso County Fair. Taking place out in Calhoun, July 11th to the 18th. Why does my Texas twang come in when I say that? The El Paso County Fair is the longest running, largest county celebration with the average attendance of over 30,000 people. Fair began as a potato festival in 1905. This year, the fair recognizes both the fair's long history and America's 250 and Colorado's 150 anniversary. So much to celebrate. The theme this year is United We Celebrate. You got all kinds of cool stuff going on. Check out their website, ElPasoCountyFair.com. Have a chance for you to score some tickets coming up this hour. Right now, we got new rock from Five Finger Death Punch. It's Eye of the Storm on Kilo.

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The Rock Station 94.3 Kilo's Rock Lunch. Brought to you all week by the El Paso County Fair. It's going to be fun. It's happening July 11th through the 18th out in Callahan. We got some cool events going on. We got July 11th, the Rough Stock Rodeo and Mounted Shooting. July 12th, CPRA Rodeo. July 13th, Auto Races. Oh, and July 17th. And then the Demolition Derby on July 18th. I have your chance to score some tickets coming up here shortly. Also want to congratulate Kilo Rocker Jeff. Heard that Metallica song of the day and is now in the running for Kilo Summer of Sphere. Let's keep your lunch rocking with some Kill Switch Engage. I can't be the only one on Kilo.

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It's going to be out in Calhoun, July 11th through the 18th. Included with your general admission, the Pork Chop Review. It's a comedy pig show in Petting Zoo. Sounds like fun. Tumbleweed Crossing, comedy western stunt show. You can cool down in the fair zone. That's going to be a good thing. With paddle boats and water slides. Got the Gold Rush and Grain Games with Farley and Friends, which is like a game show. 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

0: 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Going to be happening out of Calhoun. July 11th through the 18th. Really brings out my Texas twang. You know, the fair began as a potato festival in 1905. Isn't that wild? Included with your general admission, the Pork Chop Review, the Comedy Pig Show and Petting Zoo, Tumbleweed Crossing Comedy Western Stunt Show, and Cool Down in the Fair Zone. That's going to be so nice. 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

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Out in Callahan. It's happening July 11th through the 18th. Big congratulations to Kilo Rocker Jeff. Picking up a family four-pack to the fair. It'll be fun. They got all kinds of events happening. You should check them out. ElPasoCountyFair.com. From his upcoming album, One Assassination, Under God, Chapter 2. It's new rock from Marilyn Manson, Exit Wound, on Kilo.

0: of Rock Station 94.3 Kilo. And that wraps up your Monday Rock Lunch. 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Taking place in Cowhand, July 11th through the 18th. Got lots of cool stuff going on. Check them out. 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We also got discount days to look out for. Ticketed events, free events. It'll be a fun time. We'll have lots of giveaways this week, so make sure you are listening during Kilo's Rock Lunch. 40 minutes of nonstop rock is next on Kilo.
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Happy Monday. Got a little update for you on the fire going on. Evacuations include the town of Beulah, areas of Lazy Acre, Bishop's Castle. And they're going through it right now. 12 Mile Road. Looks like the evacuation. Oh, and also San Isabel and Rye. There it is. Evacuation centers for families and small animals. The Pueblo City Rec Center at 1650 Cooper Place. Also, Wetmore Community Center at 95 Colorado Road or County Road 393. For large animals, the shelter has been changed to the Colorado State Fairground. Looks like the fire is up to 2,480 acres right now, so let's keep our best wishes out there for those firefighters. New rock from Breaking Benjamin. It's Something Wicked on Kilo.

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0: Rock Station 94.3 Kilo. Helmet with some Unsung. Before that, new rock from 3 Days of Grace and Death Wish. Mark your calendars. Grab your calendar now. Saturday, July 18th. Coming up before we know it. It's like 3 weeks away. It's time for Kilo's third pint night of the season. We're going to be hanging out at Rookie's Tap House and Eatery. 8017 Fountain Mesa Road. 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It's going to be a good time. 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

the Rock Station 94.3 Kilo from their upcoming album, Curse and Perfetio, headed our way September 18th. It is new rock from Anthrax. It's for the kids on Kilo.

0: The Rock Station 94.3 Kilo, new rock from Anthrax. It's for the kids. Coming up, in honor of this band's brand new album. Their album cover splattered all over Times Square over the weekend. It's pretty cool. Tell you more about that. 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

The Rock Station 94.3 Kilo. So in honor of their brand new album, Dear God, it's dropped on Friday. The Pretty Reckless's album cover and Dear God all over Times Square over the weekend. It's pretty cool. Taylor Momsen posted about it with pictures. It's pretty neat. From said album, it is new rock from the Pretty Reckless, When I Wake Up, on Kilo.

94.3 Kilo Rocks with Stone Temple Pilots. Creep. Back before that from their brand new album, just dropped Friday. It's new rock from the Pretty Reckless, When I Wake Up. 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

0: The Rock Station 94.3 Kilo. About that time. Kilo's royal wedding. And a couple of lucky Kilo rockers hitched at this year's RenFest out in Larkspur. It happened on Sunday, July 12th, during the Renaissance Romance and Masquerade Weekend. Congrats to Kilo Rockers. Matt and Amy, scoring this year's royal wedding. Or Mark and Amy, I'm sorry, it's Mark and Amy. They got in trouble there. Sorry, Mark. A typo. Mark and Amy are getting set up with the full royal wedding treatment. It includes wedding and reception at the Renaissance Festival with 30 guests. 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

0: The Rock Station 94.3 Kilo, new rock from Atreyu, but all for you. My name is Lisa. That is my time today. Back tomorrow night shift, and then back here on Wednesday. All over the place. All Lisa all the time. Be sure you keep listening for that Metallica song of the day. Don't tell them I reminded you, but it's Don't Tread on Me. Sid Black is up next with 40 minutes of nonstop rock on Kilo.
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11: Hello from the Fox 21 Storm Team. I'm meteorologist Robert Hahn. As we head through the rest of the evening and into tonight, clear to partly cloudy skies, overnight lows in the mid-50s. On Tuesday, once again, breezy conditions. It'll be another hot one with a very high fire danger, with highs in the upper 80s.
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Yes, is Metallica. Nah, not your Summer of Fear song of the day. We're going to get there, though. Promise. And everybody that called, well done. You're in the right spot. We'll get there. Black Label Society, name and blood, Aquilo.

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Godsmack and Awake. Welcome to a Monday broadcast to Black Kilo Studio. Very much keep an eye on the fires in southern Colorado. With Beulah and areas of Lazy Acres, Bishop Castle, 12 Mile Road, San Isabel and Rye. Anything you're seeing and or want to share, please feel free. Text me, call me throughout the afternoon. We'll get that info out there. 719-633-KILO. 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Hey, Pine Night, we officially have go on Rookie's Tap House and Eatery. You knew that. In terms of the stop being Saturday the 18th, 5 till 7, down Fountain Mesa Road. We announced here today, Rob Zombie. Freaks on Parade Tour, the focus for the next, is this the third? Third Pine Night of the summer. Rob Zombie, Marilyn Manson, The Who, and Orgy. Fiddler's Green Stop coming up in September. We got two pairs of tickets that will be given away Saturday the 18th. Think of $5.50 and $6.50. 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

New Rock Now from The Who, who you will find hitting the road with Rob Zombie or Marilyn Manson Freaks on Parade Tour. That will be the focus, our third pint night of the summer, coming up Saturday the 18th, 5 to 7, Rookies Tap House Neatery. Plenty more details on that. It is New Rock from The Who, featuring Johnny Hawkins, frontman from Nothing More, Lost Soul, right here at Kilo.

0: 94.3 Kilo New Rock, Johnny Hawkins, along with The Who. I guess it's The Who, along with Johnny Hawkins, who's getting the marquee here. I would be The Who. Brand new record coming up. They'll be on the road. Freaks on Parade, Fiddler Stuff Russ, with Rob Zombie and Marilyn Manson. Look into that. Concert page, Kilo943.com. 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Let's get out. First look at traffic for the afternoon, Kilo Traffic Center.
1: Starting out this afternoon's commute with an accident, Highway 83 northbound at Stagecoach Road. We've got a crash there. We've also got a stalled car northbound I-25 between North Academy Boulevard and Briar Gate that has been slowing things down a bit. They've just got this cleared, so hopefully things should clear out. This traffic report is sponsored by the Colorado State Patrol. The average cost of a first-time DUI in Colorado is over $13,000, and a conviction gives you a criminal record. Make a plan for a sober ride before the party begins. Don't underestimate impairment. Colorado State Patrol. I'm Leslie Scott with traffic on The Rock Station 94.3.

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1: Like, there was a whole period from like 93 to 2003 of just like, oh yeah, more, oh yeah. The fuck were we doing in the 90s? They weren't even saying words. Like, how do you write that song? What rhymes with meh? Yeah. We couldn't make words like all the, oh yeah, it's been a while since I've been a soul man, Lord, oh yeah. It's been a while. I figured out what that music was. I figured out what all that, like, whoa, all that soul yodeling, whoa, yeah, bro. I figured out what all that is, right? That was for dude bros. The 90s gave rise to the dude bro, the frosty tip barbed wire tattoo dude bro that would coalesce and become Guy Fieri. was the birth of that dude. And the dude bro can't express his emotions, so he just needs something to let his lady know how I feel. So he just, like, chuck a Stain CD at her and be like, this is how I feel. If my dick could write a poem, it'd be this song. All 90 songs were just dick poems. That's it. So you think about it, if your dick could sing, it lacks the articulating musculature to form consonants. So everything would sound like, it's been a while, I said, Sarah, yeah, we won't know me. She'll be a bronze, her bird, yeah. We don't fall apart. Sounds all the moon. That's Creed, dick poems for Jesus.
0: Kilos 420 Fix.

Korn away, writing on what will be a brand new record. I'm sure it's in the can by now. We're just awaiting details. They're probably anxious as hell to get this whole thing out. Working on it since late last year. So that should see the light of day sooner rather than later. In the meantime, though, they got this track part of Diablo 4, latest round of DLC for that game. It is New Rockin' Reward, The Scars. It's right here at Kilo.

0: In this moment, an adrenalized welcome. It's a Monday broadcast at Black Kilo Studio. Blowing stuff up by a week's end? Yeah, well, probably not. This is going to be a down year, as I say that. I got a feeling, as it should be, man. Maybe we should maybe take a break on the old blowy stuffy up for 4th of July. And I know how this goes. Many will be like, yeah, right. And that's fine, too. Just do so respectfully, please. Got enough. It's enough. But regardless, by week's end, a 4th of July celebration will be headed our way. I look forward to that for sure, huh? Just, come on. Especially just today alone, man. In Southern Colorado getting whooped right now. Due to fires, do so respectfully. Yeah? All right. Hey, we are taking early bird entries in for Kilo's 6th Annual Teed-Off Classic Charity Golf Tournament. That's going to be August 7th. Friday, 8A, Shotgun Start, Cheyenne Shadows Golf Course at Fort Carson. 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Look at traffic. Kilo Traffic Center.
1: We've got an accident on Highway 83, north and southbound at Stagecoach Road. Now, this is definitely affecting traffic. They're alternating traffic through there, so expect to see delays. Northbound I-25 between Cimarron and Garden of the Gods. Seeing that pretty heavy slow and go as you head through downtown. 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I'm Leslie Scott with traffic on the Rock Station 94.3.
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Rock coming off of The Great Satan, his latest record, which he will tour behind this year. Freaks on Parade tour, Stop for Us, and Fiddlers with Marilyn Manson. Look into that. It is New Rock. I'm a Rock and Roller right here at Kilo.

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1: Coming off the Great Satan record, available now from Rob Zombie, that is new rock, and I'm a rock and roller. 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Looking at that concert page, kilo943.com. 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
2: We've got the road closures through southern Colorado due to fire activity. The Aspen Acres fires have road closures west of Pueblo. Plus, we've got an accident, Highway 83. This is affecting north and southbound at Stagecoach Road. They're alternating traffic through that mess. Circle Drive northbound at I-25. We've got an accident being reported there as well. 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I'm Leslie Scott with traffic on the Rock Station 94.3.
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10: Time to get you caught up. Top talking sports. It is Kilo's bench warmer, Ja Morant. On the move, headed to Portland. Trailblazers in Memphis agreed on a trade that sees the Grizzlies starting anew and gives the two-time All-Star a chance to revive his career in the fantastic city of Portland. Portland is sending Jeremy Grant and Chris Murray to the Grizzlies as part of the deal. Go get him, Ja Morant. Is Portland a safer city than Memphis? We'll find out. World Cup action here today. Of course, round of 32. So that means Brazil, with a win today, moved on from Japan. Germany and Paraguay, they went into extras. Germany scored a goal in extra time, but then it was called back. So still an extra time for Germany and Paraguay. Tonight, the Netherlands and Morocco, 7 p.m. start on Fox. FIFA World Cup round of 32. Rockies, they didn't fare so well against the Miami Marlins last time around. It was March. It's all right. They got swept by the Marlins in Miami just a few months back. Rockies get another crack at the Marlins. Four-game series starts up here today, 6:40 first pitch from Coors Fields. And they'll do it. Your bench warmer, 5 o'clock road rage on this Monday. It starts now.
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0: Metallica, Don't Tread on Me, Summer of Spheres song, Oh the Day. Hey, Kilo, who's this?
1: Oh, this is Kevin.
0: Well played, Kevin. You're calling number 9, man.
1: Hey, right on, man.
0: Have you ever seen Metallica before, live and in person?
1: I have, but I have not. I want to see them at the Sphere.
0: Yeah, totally. I mean, it's a game changer, right? Them playing the Las Vegas Sphere. It's like no one's seen them in that atmosphere. So it's going to be huge, man. It's basically the biggest spectacle Metallica has to offer in 2026, Kevin. Let's work on getting you there, yeah?
1: Yeah, man, that'd be great. That's awesome.
0: Airfare, hotel, tickets, and some spending cash could be yours, courtesy of the Epic Remedy. The hard part's done. You are qualified. We will have another opportunity to get you in for the final 9 and a Metallica vinyl pack as well. That'll be coming up next week. We'll reach out, give you a call for more on that. But regardless, you must be checked in at the Public House at the Alexander. That'll be coming up at the end of August. Saturday the 29th, we'll be live 1 till 3. Be checked in at that Kilo table by 2 p.m. And we'll get a jump on the giveaway from there. And you will leave with your trip to go see Metallica at that Las Vegas Sphere. Well done there, Kilo Rocker Kevin. Good luck.
1: All right, appreciate it, man. Thank you. 94.3 Kilo rocks.
0: Well done, Kilo Rocker Kevin. Mother Muffs bringing you the 5 o'clock Road Rage all this week. 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Full menu is open with that kitchen that stays open late. 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We'll get a gift card in hand just after 5:30. Mother Muffs bringing the 5 o'clock Road Rage all this week. 5 random facts for a Monday. Headed your way next. New rock now from Five Finger Death Punch, Eye of the Storm. It's right here at Kilo.

0: o'clock road rage traffic.
1: Still looking at congestion on Highway 83, north and southbound due to a crash near Stagecoach Road. We've had traffic alternating both directions and slowing down the commute. Circle Drive northbound I-25, we've got a crash there. We've also got a pretty slow northbound I-25 between Cimarron and Garden of the Gods. 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I'm Leslie Scott with traffic on the Rock Station 94.3 Kilo.

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Do it. I'll get a gift card in hand just after 5:30. Mother Muffs bringing you the 5 o'clock road rage all this week. That head of joy. Momentarily. We got to make you a touch smarter. Debatable at best. It is a Monday. 5 o'clock road rage. Name here, Sid Black. It is that time. You're 5. Random facts. Number 5. 5 random facts here tonight. If you fell into a black hole, the difference in gravity between your head and feet could stretch you into a long strand of atoms in a process scientists call spaghettification. Spaghettification? None of this makes any sense to me. Did it sound like it made any sense to me? Spaghettification, though, that's a solid band name. So just avoid black holes. Moral of the story. Problem solved. You're welcome. Number 4. 5 random facts here tonight. Everyone in North Korea named Kim Jong-un had to legally change their name once he took power. Because it's illegal to have the same name as the supreme leader. You just choose your own name from there? Did anybody choose Ronald McDonald? Because that'd be hilarious. Probably not, though. In a land that makes you pick a haircut from a list of haircuts, you probably did not get to pick Ronald McDonald. I'm just saying, what are the chances that the next supreme leader is named Ronald McDonald? It makes all the sense in the world. Number 3, 5 random facts for this Monday, 5 o'clock road rage. Viagra was initially developed to help relieve pain from spasms in the coronary arteries. That didn't work. But in the tests, the researchers discovered its sexual side effect quickly. Made it its main purpose. They're like, oh, no, this isn't working for coronary arteries and spasms. But erections. Would they just trip into this one? Is that science? That's science, baby. where am I at today? Number 2, 5 random facts, the 4-second rule. Oh, yeah, I know this one. Is the amount of time that the average internet user will wait for a page to load before leaving and going to another set? No. The 4-second rule is food on the floor, right? Is that the 5-second rule? Am I mixing my rules up? People will seriously, like, in 4 seconds, oh, this isn't loading, I'm bailing. But in fact, give their food 5 seconds? Society, man. Number 1, 5 random facts here tonight. U.S. became the first country in the world to host a team at the FIFA World Cup and bomb that team's country on the same day. Well, that's a little bit of small talk, huh? So, how's the weather? Yikes. Go forth the world a little bit smarter. 5 random facts. Monday, 5 o'clock road rage right here at Kilo.

3 Kilo.

course, major fire burning right now. Looks like 23,000 acres for the Aspen Acres fire, which is currently ongoing right now with major mandatory evacuations. Burnt Mill Road all the way to I-25, including Beulah, Rye, Aspen Acres. Now, so be on the lookout for that if you are heading south of South Colorado here today. Any more details you have, feel free, text or call anytime, 719-633-KELO. We'll do our best to turn that info around. What is already just kind of a mess of a situation for that Aspen Acres fire. 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

0: 94.3 Kilo New Rock from Avatar, not off their latest record, Don't Go in the Forest, just a standalone track. As those guys overseas right now open up for Metallica as part of the last leg of the M72 World Tour. Their night is it Avatar, Pantera, Metallica? Solid. Night one, I think, on the current leg is Knocked Loose, Gojira, and Metallica. Oh, man. New rock there from the guys of Avatar. Mother Muffs bringing the 5 o'clock Road Rage all this week. Gift card yours. Call their 11 right now on that rock line. Step on up.
1: 5 o'clock Road Rage traffic.
2: An accident affecting north and southbound Highway 83. This is at Stagecoach Road. They're actually alternating traffic through on one lane, so expect to see some slower traffic. Plus, we've got a crash on Circle Drive northbound at I-25 and northbound I-25 between Cimarron and Garden of the Gods. We have pretty much got that heavy slow and go through the downtown area. 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I'm Leslie Scott with traffic on the Rock Station 94.3.
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0: Perfect Circle, mainly touring overseas right now. Maynard's got more work to do with Pussifer once this APC tour wraps. I know he's got to stop with Tool. At least booked for the Aftershock Festival later this year in Sacramento, which Kilo will begin you to. Many more details on that. But I know APC going to open things up probably late into next year. North American tour should be headed our way. In the meantime, we got New Rock, A Perfect Circle, and Starless. 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
2: Authorities still dealing with a couple of accidents out there. We've got a crash on Circle Drive northbound and I-25 and on Union Boulevard southbound Constitution Avenue. We expect to see some heavier traffic through there. Of course, we've got continued road closures through southern Colorado due to fire activity, especially the Aspen Acres fires have road closures west of Pueblo. This traffic report is sponsored by the Colorado State Patrol. The average cost of a first-time DUI in Colorado is over $13,000. And a conviction gives you a criminal record. Make a plan for a sober ride before the party begins. Don't underestimate impairment. The Colorado State Patrol. I'm Leslie Scott with traffic on the Rock Station, 94.3.
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